14. Can you copy driver 2 of the first crash? Go ahead, sir. Mail out of Colorado. Last of Stoller, it'll spell Sam, Tom, Adam, Lincoln, Lincoln, Adam, Robert, David. First of Curtis, comma spelling, date of birth 12/07/80.

0: copy. Looks like that party's come back clear. Valid adult regular, 963 to the car.
1: Copy. And if you can put the Chavez and Ricky party into that first crash as well, Frank.
0: Good.
1: And if I can get case numbers for both crashes.
0: Copy that. First crash, case number is going to be 1764. The second one is going to be 1765.
1: Copy, thanks.

0: 319. For the second crash, for all those parties, clear and valid.
1: Hey, firm. I did have a couple that were showing correct lenses.
0: Copy.
1: Thank you, Joey.

0: Bubba.
1: Okay, go ahead.
0: Okay, going back through them, the only one that is not showing valid is going to be Austin, the Elizabeth Austin party. They are showing eligible out of Colorado, though.

Union 10, X-ray 290.

0: County just advised no injuries, no drugs or E2H or anything like that. Asking if they can move the vehicles for Academy and Highway 85.
1: Hey, friend again.
0: Thank you. 1815.

0: 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Clear Edward William Lincoln, Boy 73, a black Hyundai Kona.
1: Kind of looks like that's coming back clear. 2025 Hyundai Kona, black color express 427 and

0: And 208, when you're clear, can you copy your property damage crash?
1: Point 1-2-7, I might be able to get that. What do you got?
0: Copy, sir. FMV Highway 24, the 289 westbound, just got property damage crash, nothing further yet.
1: I got you. You can attach me to that.
0: No, sir.
1: That way.
0: Thank you. 18-2.

0: Hello.
1: Looks like it's going to be no injuries. Looks like it's going to be a gold Mazda pickup with a camper shell in the back. RV believes ETOH is involved. Vehicle hit the guardrail and kept driving. Vehicle swerving in and out of traffic, so maybe mobile.
0: Thank you.
1: Thank you. Thank you.
0: Pablo 238, what is the direction of travel?
1: Looks like it's going to be westbound, sir. Thank you, 1823. And 207, just to let you know, looks like the plate that I gave was going back on a 98 Mazda 10 in color with out of Crip Creek.
0: Thank you.

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1: 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Thank you, though.

0: Bravo 321.
1: Tiger 21, I apologize. Your plate, parking's come back clear, valid, door regular, 15300 Carl.

7. All I have is a gold Mazda pickup with a camper shell on it. So the plate that I had was Edward. Sorry. 7. Looks like Ocean X-ray Union 005, so one of those might be an Ocean 7. I'll see if I can run it.

Trigger Unit, Trigger Ready, I-25 to 153 southbound. The Trigger's going to be a black Kia with faded pink hood. Possible plate, David Paul Queen, Edward 54, and unable to maintain lanes and speeding.

0: 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Levy equipment not say a while ago. I'm clear.
1: Got that? 1825.
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1: 11 Adam 17.
0: I'll be set up eastbound at milepost 332 for the night. Got that, thank you, sir. And 18 and 40.

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1: Problem 2 ready.
0: 2 ready.
1: 7-9 UTL so far. Did you get any return on that plate?
0: And take for me, was coming back on a 10,
2: okay.
0: 98 Mazda pickup to parties on a Cripple Creek off of Highway 67.
1: Mike, could you put that address in the call? I didn't think about it right now.

0: sure if you want me to show you a test that, or if you want, if either of the other two are able to, but can I show you advise of that crash on Academy and Bradley?
1: Okay, sir. I'll probably be done with this one in about 10 minutes.
0: Governor, thank you. 82%.

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I'll be available by cell.

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1: Do you have the DMV return for the X-ray Robert Future plate in the hall?
0: Affirm will do. DMV will do.
1: What's on the 208?
0: 208.
1: I can't get hold of the ERP. Some of them are going to be in after that address.

0: Trigger 24, pull the update on that second call.
1: 24, go ahead.
0: Okay, County just advised fire department just cleared. No injuries, not blocking, anything like that. They're going to be just north of that intersection. It's a blue Ford Explorer to BMW sedan.
1: 24, copy.

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1: 3-21.
0: Southbound 25 at the 149, car plate Boy Victor Edwards, Zebra 92. It's a BMW SUV, crank off.
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0: This will be private tow, citation 223, and I'll be clear as report taken.
1: Got that, and if you do that,

0: Jamaica 2300 in Canada.
1: Sorry, 5-0, go ahead. 5-0-6-4-3. Copy that, good evening, 1900.

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1: Copy. 9-10, sir.
0: What looks bigger, 24? Where did they say these routes were?
1: The last notification was just north of the intersection.
0: Copy. I'll make another pass through there.
1: Copy, 9-10, sir.

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0: Could you attempt to run the RO of this vehicle, and if you're able to find anything, can you see if there's an available DMV photo?
1: Got that. 9-2-3.

0: Obama. Can I just advise they left them near the north intersection, near the control sign?
1: Okay. Point four, I just passed a couple of vehicles that are on South County, just south of Milton Proby, which would make it the immediate area.

0: phone, hold on. Okay, yeah, speaking with Kelly, sounds like they left them at the intersection at Academy and Bradley, and that's where the crash occurred.
1: Pass that on to CSPD.

0: 听。
1: 3 out 2. Can you copy dispo for crash 1?
0: Go through.
1: Trevor 1 was sighted 142, vehicle 2 was left the same, vehicle 1 is just going to be left broadside and they're going to try it till later. Break. Good. And can you copy this over, crash 2? Copy, go. Last of Smiley and last of Smith were both charged 141, and all vehicles will be clear from that scene from that crash, and I'll be clear.
0: Copy that, and 1913.

0: 那个就是的，
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0: 等你接通接电话的时候，请你给别人证明了他开发的方式。
1: 有的，那你们听。
0: 八八七外口站着。
1: 这是什么？
0: You can just clear me UTL for now. I'll keep my eyes peeled and reattach it if something comes up.
1: Got that, 19-15.
2: Public space 24. I just pulled up on that crash. I'll just check on them.
1: Got that, just let you know. I did advise CSV. They said it was going to be pending a little bit.

0: to the crash that was just on. You can reach out to the ambulance that responded. They said they might have a video. They just hadn't been to the call.
1: Copy. Thank you.
0: Civic 27, Beauty Office.

0: 播。
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0: I was known to me as the FBI crash, and we don't know the ETA. I'll be clear.

0: Pueblo, Churri.
1: Churri.
0: Only phone number I found is disconnected. I'll be clear you too.
1: Got that. Thank you very much. Public 319, I'll be at the office for crash course. Got that. 19 to my left.

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1: Sir,
0: we have a 67 at the 58 with Colorado Ocean Extra Union 005. I believe that's from the in run.
1: Copy that. That is on the same vehicle on N98, Mazda pickup, 10 color, expires 627 at 1936.

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1: 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I will be asking that for rotate.

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0: You can reattach me to State's call. I'll be responding out there from County Road 1 in Cripple Creek.
1: Copy that. Nice to meet you, 45.
2: 351-1025.
1: 3-1.
2: 5-25 at the 137 from the Indiana plate. David, Charlie, Sam, 743, Nissan Murano.

0: 说。
1: 这是同样。
0: German call of Indiana, military ID only. Do you drop the vehicle registration and call for me as well?
1: Copy that, parties come back showing clear and valid on a 4-6 series out of Indiana, and that plate was come back clear on record that didn't have a

have both come back showing clear on the 2019 Nissan Murano, green color, showing expiration 1126, and I'll have that for call. Thanks for the stick.

0: Control 2, Victor 17, 1075. Northbound, Highway 115, that's a 39, Colorado, Ocean Paul Queen, 100, clear, Silver Acura, yeah.
1: Clear 2005 Acura TL 7 Color Express 1126 and 1925.

0: Bravo, Exhibit 20.
1: Exhibit 20.
0: Is this going to be on I-25? And if so, which direction?
1: Yes, I was not advised that it's on I-25. Do you not have the cameras up? It doesn't look like it's affecting I-25.
0: I copy. All the sentence just on that front area.
1: I copy, sir. If I hear something different, I will let you know.
0: I copy. Thank you.
1: Tony Anderson.

Pueblo, turn over to. Good evening, ma'am. Good evening. Continue to be clear and in travel status back to the screen, please. Have a great night. Have a good night, 21.

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1: What area is that in?
0: It's going to be Area 1.
1: Okay, Highway 115, so if anybody's closer.
2: Public Engineer 23, give that to me.
0: Oh. Yeah, that, sir. Looks like we just got an update. Looks like it's a crash alert, and yeah, looks like fires are out. I don't have much further right now.
1: Copy.
0: Thank you. Hey, 2011.

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1: Sorry, 117.
0: Highway 115, up to 38, Colorado. Edward, X-ray Victor, Queen 06, Brown, Land Rover.

0: 17 on the bottom, please come back showing clear, 2005 Land Rover. Looks like green color, expires 6 of 27 in 2013. Break, 2 acres, 23 level. Okay, County just advised they made contact with the party involved with the alert. They, no crash or anything like that, just couldn't turn the app off. So, you can go ahead and stand down.
1: Copy, thank you.
0: Thank you, you want me to show you back at the office?
1: Roadside visibility, southbound 450.
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2: It doesn't appear this vehicle hit a guardrail. I'm going to be offering him a courtesy ride to his residence. We'll leave the vehicle roadside.
0: Copy that, sir. And

0: 报到这个处理。
1: Police car.
2: Let me be doing some traffic control on Horse Road here, monitoring who comes in and out. I'll be on Pueblo County Mac channel in the car, but you can still get me on my taxi.
1: All right, copy, sir. Do you need any additional out there, or are you guys good?
2: I think we're good. There's plenty of people out here, so I'll just be good for now.
1: All right, copy, sir. 2018.
2: Pueblo 2 of 20.
1: Go ahead.
2: And if you could just note, I'm going to have my cameras off unless somebody comes up and talks to me. That way we're not wasting battery.
1: 2018, sir.
3: Sir, it's not.
4: Southbound 25 at the 136 of Edward Mary Robert Henry 80 Hyundai Elantra, green car.
3: Evidence come back, sir, and clear 2020. Hyundai Elantra, green color, expires 127 at 2019.
1: Great, ma'am, 2019.

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Looks like it's going to be a no extradition in-state pickup only out of California for Corey Keith Riddle, 628-89-61-175, Hazel Eyes Brown Hair. Looks like showing for fraud, and other than that, showing valid, go regular on a 17 out of Colorado.

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0: We got from TSC, they're advising about a pretty decent amount of debris from a semi tire. That's in the roadway.
1: Copy, north or south?
0: Southbound side.
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1: Have that, 25.
2: Hello, 10 number 2. 10 number 2. 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
0: On scene, southbound at the 160 and a half, blocking lanes 3 and 4.

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0: Pablo 28, ending when you're ready.
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0: 16968. I'm going to be clear from this. Citation issued.
1: Yeah, that's 2050.

0: Thank you, the Green Year, I-25 at the 135 southbound, 4 motors to 5th, semi pulled over on the side.
1: Pull to the Green Year, I can head that way.
0: Copy that, thank you, sir. It's going to be a semi pulled over on the southbound side, someone is standing here waving a flashlight. Looks like it's a Silver Cat truck. Copy. Thank you, sir. 2106. Ball 206, level south. Copy, thank you. 2005, level south.
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0: Will you be here 17-1075? Southbound Highway 115, it's a 32, Colorado, Robert Edward David, Tom Robert Edward, the red Ford F-250.
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0: 7, 10-4, Whitman and Stinson Drive.
1: Thank you. Oh, thank you, Dave.

0: Charlie Paul. Charlie Paul. Yes, sir. Not sure if you or 200 are going to be closer, but we just got called a car versus elk, 6503 Taylor County Route 11 at the Full Mile Church. Sounds like no injuries.
1: Yeah, I think Edward A is going to be much closer to that when he's available.
0: Yeah, thank you. 200 A, Paul.
1: Good.
0: Yes, sir. Did you come here traffic about a property damage crash over at 6503 Taylor County 11 Four Mile Church?
1: Which I'm probably not from the device office.
0: Thank you, sir. 123.
2: Welcome to 319. I'll get that merge assist.
0: Got that. 123.

0: He's all good. His truck broke down. He's got a trailer coming. I'm going to stay here for a little bit for traffic control.
1: Got that? 21-26.
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1: Trigger 17.
2: Southbound, highway 115 at the 32, Colorado, Boy, William, Tom, 935. It's a white Jeep.
1: Copy, that's come back to clear 2017, Jeep Renegade, white color, expires 10-26 at 21-27.

Dispatch Division Unit 10 Engage, possible ready. Highway 94 in Enoch Road, north. Looks like it's going to be a dark colored pickup with possible license. Charles Boy Williams 048. Don't have direction, Charles Boy. Looks like it's going to be driving erratic, letting people pass on tailgates, passing them and then slows down again. No other info here at 12:29.

0: your unit near I-25 to 155 southbound for a car fire.
1: 25, go ahead.
0: Looks like fire's en route, gonna be not blocking, no collision or anything like that. Gray Dodge caliber, smoke and flames are seen by the RP, and they were involved.
1: Copy, I'm at the 1499, just turn around and head that way.

0: 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You can put me on that car file as well. I'm with 150.
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1: 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That's 21 45.

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1: Go ahead, sir.
0: Looks like a very small fire underneath the vehicle right now.
1: Copy that, 2146.

0: 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Break.
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0: 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Just showing us protect, party, and protection order. 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
0: Copy that, come back, showing clear on a 2024, showing a BMW X3, black in color, expiration 426 out of Colorado.
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0: Thank you, 2156.

0: attention to Baker Unit, turning to Baltimore Ready. Looks like Highway 24 on Constitution Avenue. Looks like it was going to be a Ford Escape, unknown color. Looks like it was swerving in and out of lanes. Last seen at Highway 24 on Constitution. Possible plate. Paul Adam Union Lincoln Ocean 28. Nothing further at 2158.
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1: 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Thanks for starting.
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2: Give me a hold in Colorado, last of Lincoln Ocean Robert, Ida, Nora George, first of Shannon, coming, middle of Lincoln Ocean Robert, Edward, Edward, date of birth is 1/31/1976.
0: Copy that, party's come back, clear valve, go regular, 92 series out of Colorado.
2: Copy, thank you. Can I get a case number?
0: Copy, that's going to be 273.
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1: Copy, 2207.

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0: Speaker 23.
1: 23. What plate do you have for this vehicle?
0: What I'm showing is 821-7795.
1: Yeah, it's on a Dodge Caliber, not a BMW.
0: Copy that, yeah, that's what I'm getting back when I ride around the plate.
2: Well, it's 325, how to transfer to MDD.
0: Good.
2: 18677.

0: Bravo, Houston is going to be 1767, and there's no Charlie Henry for that party.
1: Thank you.
0: Thank you, 10-2-1.

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1: 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Come back clear, 2008 Dodge Caliber, silver in color, 5726, looks like to that party, and 2213.

0: Washington, check.
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0: No, it was just incorrect plate. FYI, I think there's open alcohol in the car.
1: So you take pictures to drink?

0: 19 Golf Certification.
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0: 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Thank you, 2319.

0: 325 on an MPP reverting. 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Sorry, Jim and Broken, 18688. 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Thank you, 2221.
1: Oh, Jamaica 23, tow zone team.
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0: 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Ready?
1: Good.
0: Neighbor came to get the elk. I know fine wildlife. He'll be here forever until today. Great.
1: Good.
0: I'll be clear with the report taken.
1: Copy, 2275.

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0: 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Okay, this is looking more like a property damage crash. 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
1: 323, 323.

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0: Did 25 go to Monument PD?
1: Affirm, my apologies. He did say he turned off the PEXA while he was entering, or in that test.
0: Copy, thank you.

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0: 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Break.
1: Copy what?
0: I'm going to send her to Monument PD. I'm thinking 25 is going to do a shoulder release, sir.
1: Copy that, sir. Thank you. I'll go ahead and let him know when he clears. And 22 to 37.

0: Welcome to the Area 23. Did we get a crash at 154 southbound?
1: Negative, but it looks like I do see something on the cameras. I believe I see your lights. Not sure on that.
0: Copy. Alright, I'll be on scene with fire. We got a vehicle in the median. I'll check it out.
1: Got that. 2242. 319.
2: I-25 south at the 133 or Crescent North. It's going to be car plate, Frank Paul David, Robert 55. I'm at Grady, BMW.
1: 2242.

0: Tiger 23.
1: Tiger 23.
0: Yeah, this is going to be a crash. Call the police.
1: Good.
0: Edward George Ocean, Ida 11 on a black SUV.
1: Got that, come back showing clear on 2020, Mitsubishi Outlander, black in color, expires data 26 out of Colorado, 2243. And 319, and lively, come back showing clear, 2018 BMW 3 Series, silver in color, expires 427, 2243.

0: 2 Victor 23. Carrier 23. County just told me they got a report of a rollover to 156.
1: Copy. Any information you have available for that?
2: 24, I can start that way.

0: Quebec 23, copy another plate.
1: Go ahead.
0: Call Adam Charlie, Edward Frank Adam, Frank for trailer plate.
1: Go ahead.
0: Edward David Victor, King 06.

0: 23 in the blind, please come back showing clear. The first one is no record found. First one's come back showing clear, 2026 trailer, black and color, expiration 9 to 26 at 2247.
1: R50. Roger. Keep Jamaica 24 at the office. He's trying to get caught up on the small fortune. We can have 17 start floating up north since apparently North Interstate's being crazy.
0: Copy that, Jamaica 17, copy.
2: No, can you connect?
0: R50 was asking if you head to 156 crash.
2: Paper.
0: Thank you,
3: 2248. Weather 2819, charging the call.
0: Trigger 19, your party is clear, valid minor license 17.
2: Copy.

0: with signature 17.
1: Signature 17.
0: Did we actually ever end up getting a crash from county at this location?
1: I'm trying to verify right now. It may be just that they got confused with the one that 23 is currently on.

0: 7-3-4.
1: Mass Control, yeah, to the Columbia Alpha parking lot, check.
0: They don't have another crash in that area. Sounds like it's just the one.
1: Copy, clear.

0: Pablo 286.
1: Okay.
0: Okay, I believe I found the car. Can you copy it, please?
1: Hey, firm, God.
0: 695 Paul Boy Young on a Volkswagen Passat.
1: Come on. Plate returns, clear route on 2016 beige Volkswagen Passat, expires 2 of 27, it will be registered to your party.
0: I copy. And if you want to give me an external rotation, you can just have them come to that address that he's registered to. Just come down that county road until they see me.
1: Copy, 22, continue.
0: Pablo 26, you can also advise them they are going to be in a pretty deep ditch. Their hood is on the ground. Well,
1: 3, cut out after a deep ditch.
0: It's on its roof, wheels up.
1: I have a 20 15.

0: 2 and 6, Bubba.
1: Good.
0: Hey, Bubba, is this going to be en route? They're going to have probably a 45-minute ETA.
1: I copy, thanks.
0: 2032. Just to clarify, sir, the public terminal holds.
1: Yes, sir.
0: Thank you. 2032.

0: Roger, are you answering info on a blood run?
1: Yeah, it looks like it's coming from Denver to the Springs area.
0: It's going to be, it's a red Ford Explorer heading to St. Francis.
1: Ever Mary David Adam 5-9.
0: Looks like it's going to be taking I-25 to Interquest to Powers.
1: Heading to St. Francis.
0: No time of arrival.
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1: Place to meet Oklahoma Freight, Floyd Roberts 9315, cutting people off, blaring their bright lights. A seat still is visual and is willing to sign. Area 2311.

0: 23. Both drivers are in the call, Frank.
1: Good.
0: I'll need tows for both vehicles. Vehicle 1 has extensive damage all around. Vehicle 2, minor damage, but it's been pulling approximately 20-foot trailer.
1: Copy that. The first party has come back showing clear, valid, adult, regular 1-7 series. That's going to be the Tegan party. Second party, the Jason party has come back clear, valid, adult, class Adam, 1-0-7.
0: Copy. And this is going to be minor injuries. No one was transported, and lane 1 is back open.

0: 指头。
1: Yes, sir. I didn't get anything back on that pod on Charles Edward plate. Is that going to be a large pickup, like a Ford F-150, or?
0: I think it's going to be an F-350.
1: Cover that. Thank you. 2019.

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0: trigger 25 full.
1: 25.
0: Yes, sir. I still have this as a car park call. Do you want me to switch this over to a motorist assist or a traffic stop?
1: Yeah, make it a traffic stop so I can have the niche.
0: Copy, that's changed. Thank you. 2337.
2: Go to tech.
1: 25 up.
2: How much longer do you think you're going to be up there?
1: 5 to 10. What do you need?
2: Yeah, if you just tell me what you're done, I just have five passengers here and just might need some seats to get them off the interstate.
1: I'll be giving a few minutes on it over there. Where are you at?
2: Left shoulder at the 154.

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Party's now released on clear break. Copy, go ahead. Catch me in 23 skates, I'll be heading over there. Copy, 23.

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0: You can show myself clear. I don't think my assistants need it here anymore.
1: 23-45?

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1: Okay, 21.
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1: 23, 47.

0: Pulse ready. I-25 at the 128 southbound. Got a report of a red dually pickup with an empty flatbed trailer. Pulled off on exit 128 heading southbound. Looks like vehicles all over the road and held its signal for about 4 miles. Looks like our vehicle on the sign has video and no internet visual. Aired at 2350.
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0: 机。
1: 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I'll be going off duty here in a minute.
0: Backup 2365. Turn 12, says location.
2: Pueblo 712, I'm okay. Private 198.
0: 2365.

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1: Pablo, show two, is that for me?
0: Hey, Abram, just a location check.
1: I was out at Wallace to get some fuel, but you can show me on the bar. I'm good, thanks.

attention to making units hanging over the I-25 at the 128 southbound. Regular pickup with an empty flatbed trailer. Pulled off at exit 128. Vehicles all over the roadway and held a signal on for about 4 miles. RP's one sign has video but no longer has visual. I do have a time lapse of 15 minutes. Nothing further is required.

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0: Bravo 325, 1025.
1: 325, go ahead.
0: 525 South, NFL 150. And we're getting up something. Charlie Paul Young, Robert 70.
1: Copy. Yeah, Lightning Dragon, 2023 Gray Mazda CX-5, expiration 4, 27, showing clear 016.

0: 我这边先整理分。
1: I-35, taking exit 14, California, 9 Lincoln Tom, William 930 on a silver Jeep.

0: 最近他鼻孔他非常缺失。
1: Okay, David, text in line, looks like that's going to be a rental. It's clear valid on that 2025 Jeep. No color given. 0018.
0: David just had a 50 in Bent County Road 18, which plus near mile marker 409. It's a cold crash happened about an hour ago. 2014 Green Chevy Cruze versus a Coyote. They said it happened between Los Angeles and Lamar on the Los Angeles side of Hasty. Coyote is not blocking the road. No injuries to airbags. It was leaking antifreeze and not drivable. Car was left at the turn off of County Road 18. They said they weren't sure if it was Bent or Powers County Road, but it's not blocking. Driver was picked up by cousin, and they are currently in Lamar.
2: Step 4, you can attach manual, take a look at it.
0: Captain, is there anything?

0: 不解这事儿，告诉公司
1: 叫什么？
2: 所以出来卖这车费，所以
1: 好的。6 air is clear routed on regular 16 out of Springs. Copy. 720.
2: Bobo 215.
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2: I'll be off duty. Have a good night.
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0: by 1099 not valid your location, I-25 at the 150 southbound.
1: Okay.
0: Yuma County SO, Lhasa Pendleton versus Stephen, white male, date of birth 11-30-1962. 7170 brown over blue. The Christopher failed to comply with the fingerprint order. Bond of zero, extradition is limited to surrounding counties only, again out of Yuma, so not valid your location. And are you, and for the rest of the class, you're showing was revoked as a DWAI CDL holder, adult regular 2091, but valid on a non-commercial.
1: I copy, you said it's not a valid warrant. Copy, I'll get a warning then.
0: Down towards Pueblo, appears to be intoxicated. Arby said he was fidgeting and putting his arms behind his head. No longer has visual and not willing to sign here at 0023.

Por favor, take 1024. Yes? Commercial in Plum, Colorado, Adam X-ray, Zebra 64 on the Black Falls Bay.

0: 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Office 85, black and color, expires 10 of 26 out of Trinidad, 027.
1: I'll go today with 20.
0: 20.
1: Can I get a DOR case number in the call, please?

0: Pablo, 2 David 6, can you copy my zip?
1: Yes.
0: Sam, Tom, Ocean, Robert, Mary, Adam, Noah, Tom, first of the Zachary. Date of birth is 5/24/1992, 9 to 10, male out of Colorado.

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1: Total.
0: Hold on, 3, things are open. Have a fantastic night.
1: Okay, 11 9, 10 31.

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1: Do you attach me to that Tioverse vehicle from that you gave to Charlie 3?
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1: And Portland to Charlie 9. 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
1: Next, I'm good. Academy and Constitution.
0: Kevin's over there.
2: Well, let's do Trevor then. Copy, Trevor.
0: Go ahead.
2: Should be a Colorado now. Last week, Harris, first Emiliano, middle of the Zeus, date of birth 04-23-2006, holding affidavit.
0: Copy, strength here, valid mile. Since there's one single one, flu restriction for correction lenses.
2: 10-4, if you could attach that to the call, please.
0: Any problem? Man, 044.

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1: Good.
0: SOS advising, it's going to be an entry crash at the 159 southbound, white Subaru Ascent, vehicle versus animal, vehicle not blocking, unknown of the animal, fireman is responding.
1: Copy.
0: 025.

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1: Coming this way.

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1: Can I join 5 Hello?
0: Yeah, it's gonna be a young bear if you wanna call VW.
1: Copy the 49.

0: transmissible. Just confirm there is disease, correct?
1: Oh, yeah.
0: Copy, we'll lift the device and they'll get it in the morning.
1: Okay.

0: Charlie, baby. Copy, please.
1: Thanks.
0: Can we Edward, Victor, John, King, 5-2, break. Apparently there's more vehicles involved, but they're way down the road, so I'll get to them later.
1: Copy. This one comes back on 2026 white Subaru Ascent, expiration 2/27 is showing clear.
0: Copy. Silver
1: 21.
0: Pablo, Charlie 2.
1: Charlie 2, Pablo.
0: Pablo, do you have a good night?
1: I got it. Use Pablo 35.

0: Central Speaker Units, any available for an agency assist in area, looks like 3.
1: 17, go ahead.
0: 17, it's going to be a request from EPSO for cover on a deputy who's on a residential burglary in progress, address of 10514 Pictured Rocks Drive.
1: Copy.
0: And to reserve someone available, if you could just give me an ETA.
1: Yeah, I'll let you know. I'll have to work up the address.
0: So you said?

0: 23.
1: Are you trying to bubbles?
0: I'll probably be a bit closer than 17, but still about 25 out.

0: Victor 17, did you wish to remain attached to the call?
1: Hey, phone.
0: How's your day?

0: Bravo to Victor 17, is he the update? I'm clear.
1: Tommy?
2: Bravo to Victor 23, scene traffic.
1: Copy, and 2823 Jamaica 23, would you be able to respond to a different address for a suicide CTW instead? Address 16550 Glasgow Game, looks like it's not the area 3.
2: Jamaica 23, yeah, can you tell me that address?
1: 6550 of, is it Blazingame Road? Boy, Lincoln, Adam, Sam, Ida, Nora, George, Adam, Mary, Edward.
3: Hello, 220, or, hello, 2 Charlie 9, copy that.
1: 2 Charlie 9, go ahead.
4: Colorado.
3: 1 George 1, Paul Charles, 55. Boy, Ocean, Edward, 7486933. And instead of the ocean, can we do a 0, please,
1: sorry. Hey, firm. Covering this in, was that Colorado?

0: 去那个23。
1: Say 23, how long?
0: TTA is a little over 50 minutes.
1: How long are they?

0: 对，你看他是去他呗。
1: Negative, I'm sorry, what was that?
0: Fresh and clear, valid on the class B, this is 6138, head of Tennessee.
1: I copy, thank you.
0: No problem, on the fourth break, and 2 Charlie 9, hold on.
2: Hello, 2 Charlie 9, go ahead.
0: I'm getting no return on the VIN, and the VIN decoder is also not getting a return on it.
2: Copy that. Can we try update a VIN, break whatever you're doing?
0: Go ahead.
2: Colorado, 1 George 1, Paul Charles 5. Sam Boy, 0 Edward, 7486933.
0: Do you return 2014 Green Chevy Cruze, expiration 7/26, and is showing clear.
2: Copy that. You can add that to the call, please.
0: 0-5.

0: 10 Trader 23, copy and update. This is advising that the subject for this check you're heading on is a check for welfare on Kyle Cuff. Sent a suicidal text to his mom, who is our RP, saying goodbye and is now not answering his phone. Unknown access to weapons, advised that he is a drug addict with meth use. No plan mentioned, but he does have a history of suicidal ideations. Unsure where he is currently physically at. The address you are responding to is a one from his previous records where he called in a burglary from this address previously.
1: Copy. How long is it? 23?
0: 23, how long?
1: Does the responding deputy have an ETA?
0: Standby.

0: 看见风吗？W's heading from Stupid Herring.
1: Copy.

0: to tell the night.
1: Lieutenant Bobo?
0: Got a red suit report from the driver. Right.
1: What?
0: State's vehicle is off Highway 50 on Bank County Road 18. They're going to be going back to the vehicle tonight to retrieve some more items. Right. It's off the road, not blocking. I give him a case number and we should be cleared. Show me clear.
2: Fellow 325.
1: 325,
2: hello? Oh, you're not far to get right to the nearby gas station. We're all off to covering the secondary part of the crash. And then the vehicle is going to be left on C for now. I'll come back and tell it what's under the second crash.
1: Copy. 1-1-10.

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1: Go ahead.
0: Northbound I-25 at the 149. Call runner David Ida Robert Dora 52. The gray 4 muted.
1: Okay.

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1: 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I'll be off shift. Have a good night.
0: As usual, 113.

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0: Yes. Separate car versus bear crash, and then pull me another case number for that one.
1: Copy, give me a second, break 2-17, question, clear valid minor, license series 171.
2: Copy, thank you.
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0: Your attached to the new one, but it's case number 1770.
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0: Good.
1: Adam William Charlie, Queen 80.
0: Comes back out to 22, grade 4 to Steve, expiration 327, showing clear.

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0: I'll be off duty. Thanks for your help today, and have a good remainder.
1: I have that. And excellent answer. Why I'm joining.
0: Please, I'm my driver's in the call.

Thank you,

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1: 2 Charlie 9, Bravo.
0: I'm going to be off duty. You guys have been the remainder, and I'll be here on call till 0400.
1: Alright, go ahead. 10 Bravo 9, 916.

0: 325,
1: how about?
0: Report taken for the second crash, please.
1: Pardon?
0: We'll be headed back to crash 1 to tell the vehicle. Will you send the next tow, please?
1: Are you clear of crash 2 completely?
0: Hey, for no injuries.
1: I'm going to continue.

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1: Good.
0: Now, Bills and Rowdy, you paid between 20 and 30 minutes.
1: I copy the case.
0: How long is it doing?

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1: Tell me on the river.

attention to major units entering an emergent blood run. Looks like it's heading from Biddleman to St. Francis, 6th Avenue to I-25 to southbound I-25. Interquest to Powers to Woodman. That's new by 4-4. Nothing further. 136.

0: York City, the 20, 1075. 20? The 50 eastbound at the 310, yeah, with Colorado, David Mary King, 670. That's dirty. If that's wrong, let me know.
1: David 20 in the blind, plate return 20, 2021 white freightliner, expires 10 of 26.

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1: Can we double check that address? I'm here, but don't see any residents.
0: Copy.
2: Bravo 2-20, copy, sir.
0: Going?
2: It's going to be Colorado Mill. Last of Boyd, Union, Nora, Charlie Henry. First of David Adam, Nora Edward. Middle of Kyle. Date of birth 1-22-1990.

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1: Thank you.
0: 145.

0: Çay içmen değil, tamam.
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2: This is the line that is Ephraim, that's right address, Debbie's at Highway 24 in Harrisville.
1: Okay.

0: non-blocking motorist assist Highway 50 at the 344 eastbound.
1: 21, I'll take it.
0: Copy, it's going to be a dark SUV, flashing headlights, not blocking. They're in a dark spot on the corner. RP was just to press a red, that's all I got, sir.
1: Copy.
0: That's a good one.

0: what's your big area 23?
1: Go ahead.
0: No, the county, I think we found the driveway.
1: Copy at 156. Father, it's 20.
2: Dude, 20?
1: We going off duty. Have a good night.
2: Good night, sir. 156.
0: Pablo, 286. Off duty as well. Have a wonderful night. Thanks for your help.
2: Thank you, sir. 156.

0: 17 sounds good.
1: Against Meridian and St. Grass Meadow.
0: Copy to tow. 11 Adam 17 says. Eleven Adam 17 Pablo 7.

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1: Go ahead.
0: Like 24 at the 318 area, Highway 24 near Garrett. She called from a 911 only phone that cannot accept calls. Was transferred by CSPD, said she was lost and only had 16 miles left of gas. It's a white 2019 Pathfinder plate, David King, George, Lincoln 43, has their hazards on. I'm not sure what the issue is. They're trying to get home to an area on Desert Lily Circle.
1: Copy.

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1: Railroad.
0: CDOT's requesting some help by 25. Between the 149 and the 144, they're going to be doing some pothole patching.
1: Any speed are available for the area?

0: 十分。
1: 对。
0: 飞机在进。
1: That's for me. Yes, sir.
0: How are they doing? June 26th.

0: 7 out of 17 says.
1: I'm good, thanks.

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1: Good, Highway 21 and Palmer Park.
0: Copy, and 11, Adam 17, South. Adam 17, above status.
2: 17, I'm good, thanks.
0: 308.

3399 Highway 115. If Cat's right, it's going to put it just south of those 30. No injuries, but unknown further.

0: 23 with an update.
1: Pardon?
0: It's going to be somewhere between the 30 and the 30.8. They're putting it at Rancho Cabo Drive, which is the 30.8, northbound south of the intersection of Black GMC Yukon versus the Deer, not blocking.

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1: Copy, and can I get a case number?
0: I suppose. Case number is 1771-1771.
1: Copy, and this will be no injuries, no toes.
0: And is the deer still on scene?
1: Not sure, I'll have to look for it. It might be up the road.
0: Copy, 403.

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1: 11 Adam 17.
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0: I-25 northbound of the 114, we have a white male, black hair.
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0: to make her 23.
1: 23.
0: The deer was not located. I'll be clear with the report taken.
1: Copy. 419.

0: Pueblo. She is 21. Can you copy my party?
1: Can you 21 Pueblo?
0: To male out of West Virginia. Last spelling, John Adam Robert Edward David. First spelling, Sam Henry Adam William Nora. Date of birth is 07-16-1987.
1: Hey David, 21 Pueblo, copy.

0: David 21, Bolivar, are you clear to copy?
1: Clear.
0: Party is going to have a 10-30 net, not valid to location out of Philadelphia. Looks like that's for failure to, Pennsylvania, for failure to appear in disorderly conduct break. He's also coming back client of probation out of Denver break.
1: Good.
0: He's coming back out of Colorado revoked criminal mischief theft and valid out of West Virginia.
1: Copy. All right, I'm going to get him off the interstate onto the exit.
0: 221, Global Copy, 420.

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0: Alright, that party was directed to take the next exit and walk on the frontage road. East and clear.
1: Continue to 21, Pomo Copy, thank you. 436.

0: Compliment call 502 on duty. 502, good morning, Pat. IBM 0392, I'll be working on Lamar Southbound Fork, good morning.
1: Morning, 549.
0: 449.

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0: 453.

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0: Good morning, IBM's 1842, car 669, brick mileage.
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0: 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My starting is 17685. 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
0: Hello, that's 29, on duty on camp.
1: That's 29, good morning.
0: Good morning, starting is 935, 47 break.
1: I copy, go ahead.
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0: Good morning. I'm on duty on CAD. I'll be on special assignment. No checks. Break for miles.
1: I copy. Go ahead.
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0: 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We have special assignment at 186. Have a good day.
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0: advice. I'll be clear. Verbal warning for 615.
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0: blowing says, I'm in power, and start pulling up all day. Sorry, I was on the phone, my body was down.
1: 10-11, copy 534.

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0: Alright, I'll be on scene. Maybe shutting down both lanes. To remove this deer real quick, it is blocking it.
1: Just confirming you're northbound, correct?
0: We are northbound, we're just south of the intersection.
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1: 2 to 21, hold on.
0: Alright, that dude moved off the road. This crash is not walking off on the right shoulder. I'll be on the screen.
1: 2 to 21, hold on, copy, thank you.

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0: Yeah, with debris. 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
1: Hello, Bobo. Good morning. Go ahead.
0: Good morning. IBM 0442, being car 646, break for beginning.
1: That is beginning.
0: 92829, and I'll be on construction overtime on the Highway 50 overland project.
1: Hello, man. Bobo. Copy. Have a great day. Have a great day.
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0: Pobo, S1, on duty.
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0: Fremont County Road, 13, with David, Tom, Lincoln, Sam, 38, on a rebass work van.
1: 10-6, Bubba, copy. Bubba, your plate's clear on a 2023 white Ram ProMaster van. Queuing expiration expired 7 of 25, expired 7 of 25 at 6:10.

0: 1075.
1: Can I revise?
0: Highway 24, milepost 280, Colorado, Edward, Boy Paul, Lincoln 83, Silver at 150.
1: 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Copy 611.

0: number 5 on the blind, came back on the silver, 2025, 4F-150, expires 9/26, does come out clear at 6 full.
1: Last up, Blackwood. First of Brandon, middle of Joe, and his date of birth is 4/28/83.
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0: Sí, joven. Put me at the cell on the Culkin Falling for a fuel.
1: Can you go to Logan Public Office? It's 13.
0: What would you give 21 break free to spell?
1: TD to 21.
2: Alright, this is a property damage, non-injury crash. Weavers has control of vehicle 1, public tone no holds, no citation, I'll be clear with the report.
1: TD to 21, public copy, thank you very much. 640. Hey, copy, go ahead.
0: Landfall 207, IBM 181. 434, and then call 22 in primary.
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3: 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Like I said, I think probably an hour and a half or so till I get there.
1: And then copy, 614.
0: Over 5, Trevor's in the call for clearance.
1: 2 over 5, copy 614.

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1: Yes.
0: Curry came back, showing valid adult. Regular 17 series expires 9 of 28 and does come back clear.
1: Alright, copy, thank you.
0: Copy, 615.
1: Polo, 209.
0: 209, Polo.
1: Just for information, I'm in the construction area. They just haven't set up yet. I'll let you know. Milepost, once they set up.
0: 209, Polo, copy. Thank you very much. 615.
2: Polo, 9, Polo, 600.
0: 9, Polo, 600.
2: Good morning. I'll be on duty at the Trinidad port. IBM 0988. Have a good day.
0: And positive 100, Polo, copy. Have a great day. 666.

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2: 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I'll be working at Monument South for today.
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0: Pueblo to Adam 3.
1: Adam 3, Papa.
0: Triggering vehicle and cat, clearances on them, and a case number.
1: Adam 3, Papa, copy. Your case number is going to be 0763.
0: Got it, clearances, whatever.
1: Adam 3, Papa, that plate is coming back clear out of Colorado in a 2024 blue Kia Sportage, expiration 2/27, and it's clear. And your party is coming back out of Colorado, stand by one. Adam 3, Papa, that party's coming back valid, adult regular, 9950, expiration 3/2030, and he is clear.
0: Okay, thank you.
1: Papa, 6/21.
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1: 74, Papa.
0: Highway 24 to 214 westbound with Wisconsin 11047 Tom Robert, Silver Fork Focus.
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1: 7 for
0: Republic. Female out of Minnesota. Last of Miller. First spelled Edward Lincoln, Lincoln, Ida. Date of birth 11/25/2001.
1: 7 for Republic.

0: kind of local, but they have an OLED. I'm not getting a return on that pretty. Hey, good morning.
1: Good morning. Beginning mileage is 13280. The hand of you have been travel status. Looking around to the academy.
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0: Airport, Pueblo Van Parties, valid out of Minnesota on the Edward 00 series, showing expiration 11 at 27, and she's clear.
1: Copy, I'll be on station.
0: Copy, thank you. What's your name? Figure 5.
1: Going to be 25 southbound at the 131 Frank Ocean David X-ray 18. It's on a arrow.
0: Copy, thank you. Can I have no vehicle information on an address out of Springs, otherwise clear 632.

0: October of 2003.
1: Thank you, Paul.
0: Just got off the phone with Corey. He's still waiting on a tow. I did provide him local tow company information as well. You can show me clear with the phone report.
1: 7-3, Paul, copy, thank you. 6-3-3.

0: Bravo, C36. C36, papa. I'll be out of 183. I'll be in car 838 and route up to Denver to do a car swap.
1: C36, Polvo, copy. Have state travels, if I could just get your beginning.
0: Our beginning needs to be 125122.
1: Copy, thank you. Have a great day. Safe travels, 634.
0: Thank you.
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0: I-25 South on SA 91. Give me Carl, please. David, David, Paul, Charlie, 75 on a great G.
1: 2611, Pueblo, copy. 2811, Pueblo, that place clear on a 2016 Grey Jeep Cherokee, expiration 2 of 27. That's 6-3-7.

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1: Cindy,
0: female, Colorado, west of Sandoval, first of David and Edward, John, Adam, Robert, Adam, Edward. Date of birth is going to be 6/20/99.
1: Cindy, Minnesota, Colorado.11, Como, you're pretty valid, adult regular, and a 162, expiration 6/29, and she is clear.
0: I copy.
1: 6/30. It's going to be at the Quick Trip and Monument off of Baptist and I-25. It's going to be for a truck and trailer. It looks like a white truck with a sky blue trailer.And an Oklahoma plate. It says there's a gentleman that opened the side door of a trailer and a teenager climbed inside. That was a boy wearing a dark shirt, khaki pants, mid-teens, about 15 to 16 years old. Are we still in visual? Sounds like we're still on the line now.
2: Six, I copy. I'm right down the street from the office. So my ETA will be a bit extended. Can you maybe check with Monument or County, see if they have somebody closer?
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0: I'll be a lot closer to 6 or 10 that way if needed. 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
1: Copy, I'll let them know, 641. Hit 2 Eager 12, Polo.
0: 12, good.
1: District 43, RP advised, it's now leaving. They're going to advise which direction, and I'll notify Monument.
0: Okay, so you're not at the intersection.
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0: Please show me at 400 West Midland Avenue, Suite 274 in Woodland Park, and I'm going to be here for the day. Good morning.
1: Copy and good morning, 643. Sacred Telephone.
2: 12-10.
1: 4-43, RP advised the vehicle is now headed northbound on I-25 from that location.
2: Okay, let's go north, I'll count a position.
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0: Suspicious vehicle. If Monument doesn't have a unit that's able to contact that subject, maybe pass it to one Charlie, see if they have someone that could find it once they get into Douglas County.
1: Copy, 644.
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1: Bubba, your plate is coming back clear on the 2019 white Ford F-350 pickup. Expiration expired 5 of 26, expired 5 of 26. That's 6-4-6.
0: And turn my driver as well, please.
1: Driver?
2: Last of defer, that's going to be David Union Frank Union Robert. First of Isaiah Middle of Lewis. The date of birth is 10-10-06.
1: 10-6, Pablo, copy. 10-6, Pablo, your party is valid with a provisional license on a 172, showing expiration 10-27, and he is clear.
2: Copy. I'm waiting for word on his insurance, and I'll be out on a citation.
1: Copy. 6-4-5.
0: Stay 24. I'll be out with
1: that shit. 2-24, Pablo, copy. 636.
0: Pablo, and CS9.
1: And CS9.
0: He's from at the Springs office.
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0: 七点出发。
1: Hatchback northbound at the 88, 78 Grady Hatchback. It's currently at 7 second in the blink with a flat tire.
0: 7 to 24, hold on, Bobby.

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1: Gentlemen, Volvo, good morning. Go ahead.
0: No road assignments. I'll be working at Highway 69, construction overtime. IBM 5727, car number 450, and copy mileage.
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0: 13141, and good morning.
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0: 4.
1: 2-24. 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
1: I'm going to south out of the, looks at California plate. 7, David Charlie. Edward 8, 6, 8, orange.

News 24, Pueblo, that plate is coming back clear to California on a 2014 Chevy, showing an expiration date 11 of 26, and it is clear at 7 o'clock.

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1: Spiker 3.
0: The 925 northbound at 161. Switch over to 1 Charlie. I'll be back in CK.
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0: I've been called north, I'm up 80. Looking to call for Queen Sam Robert, 609, on a bluish Honda sedan.
1: Chiudi però, Vancouver, capito. Can you do 11 football that plates clear in a 1992 Greek Honda, installation 8 or 26 at 709?
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1: 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Came back on a silver 2024 Toyota RAV 4, expires 7 to 26. It does come back clear at

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1: 10-6 level, copy. 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

0: Hello, Papa.
1: Highway 285 at the 142 northbound with Nevada 2615 Charles 3 Silver Nissan Rogue.
0: Seven, four, four, four, three.

Jim, Drupal Lawyer, please coming back clear out of Nevada, showing on a... ...2025 Nissan, showing an expiration date. Not seeing an expiration date, but it is clear. 7.23.

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1: 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I'm clear.
2: Chad's here, Bubba. 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
0: Female out of the Ukraine. Last spelled, David Ocean Robert, Ocean Sam Henry, Edward Nora King, Ocean. First spelled, David Adam Robert, Young Nora Adam. Date of birth, 12/29/2000.
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0: 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She's clear.
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1: In the blind, that's what you're coming back clear on E2024 freight truck, white in color, expiration 527, 732.

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0: I-25 northbound to 158. Got to be able to white Ford pick up with more plates.
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0: Alpha, Tiger 6. Can you copy that, please?
1: Tiger 6, go ahead.
0: 1, Frank Sam. Adam William, 5. 7, Robert, 9. 9, Edward Adam. 640, 53.
1: Figure 6, I copy. I'm getting clear, no record. I'll go ahead and send up through all states.
0: Copy, thanks.
1: Copy, 7-3.
2: Pueblo, 2 Figure 5, 1075.
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2: 45 northbound at the 137 with Charlie Union, 727. It's a black Silverado. You're going to have to send up on it.
1: Figure 5, copy. Can I clear no record? I'll go ahead and send up at 7-3.

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1: 6 foot.
0: So since upon that, been through all states, I'm getting no record.
1: I copy. I'll go double check it and see if I missed a letter or number.
0: I copy 740.
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0: Query come back, showing valid adult regular 17 series, expires 5 of 28 and have come back, clear.
1: Hey, copy, thank you. I'll be on the T here.
0: Copy, 742. Tiger 5, hello. Yes, sir, you clear a copy, is that party hello?
1: Go ahead.
0: Showing that party, it looks like restraint on a mandatory protection order. I'm not seeing any further stipulations out of Colorado Springs, otherwise came back valid, adult regular, 10 series expires, 10 of 29, break. And I did send up on that plate, came back showing expired November of 24, but it did come back clear. Copy 743.

0: Let's see, Baker 6.
1: Baker 6.
0: Okay, I saw the mistake with the VIN. I corrected it in the call. If you could try that, please.
1: Baker 6, hello?
0: Go ahead.
1: T-Mac on LY 2009, Florida 550, expires 9 of 23, otherwise clear.
0: Six, copy. Can you put that vehicle info in the call, please?
1: And copy 745.

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0: Stevie,
1: you're stopping your crash. Northbound 159, go ahead.
0: Stevie, I 25 with the 158 southbound. The vehicle versus deer, red Audi A3. No injury, not blocking. I don't know if the vehicle is drivable. The deer is still in the road block.
1: My copy. Just need to turn around, I'll be there. Maybe 5.
0: Copy, thank you, 752.

0: to Baker 6. I'm on scene. Quick.
1: To Baker 6, I'll be glad.
0: Okay, vehicle is on the southbound shoulder, not blocking. Deer is partially in the number 3 lane. I'll try and pull it off the road. Break for plate.
1: Baker 6, I'll be glad.
0: David Young Tom, Frank 4-4.
1: Are you on duty? Valley 83 expires 10-26, does come out clear at 7:59.
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1: 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IBM is 646.
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1: Jamaica 6.
0: Okay, that deer's completely off the road. And I'm going to have ERP pull over at the quick trip. That way we're off the roadway.
1: I copy, 5.

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0: 2 over 5, copy 8-11. Pueblo Wildlife Straight 2. Wildlife 282.
2: I apologize, ma'am. I've been out and about for a while, and I just realized I didn't go on duty with you guys officially.
0: Hi, copy. No worries. 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
2: 186. I'll be working all over today since I'm your on-call, and no status checks are needed. Did you hear back from Teller County?
0: That's A4, ma'am. It sounds like the bear is out of the vehicle. I'm not sure if they ever called you.
2: Awesome. Thank you. I appreciate it.
0: Copy. Thank you, and good morning, 8-11.
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1: 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Hino truck expires 5 of 26. Just come back clear 821.

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0: 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No injury, I'll let you know as soon as I get more.
2: 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And can you copy my party? That should be a registered owner.
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0: 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Are you clear to copy? Is that part of yellow? 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
2: 25 northbound, 163, switch over the 1 Charlie radio. 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

0: Seeker 2.
1: Yeah, crash gate 12. I should be closer. I'm about 20 minutes away. I'll take it.
0: Copy, break Seeker 12. Did you copy?
2: Seeker 12, I'm actually 30 minutes out, so I'll continue if you reach me there. If you're supposed to get started, I appreciate it.
0: Seeker 2, did you copy?
1: You too, I copy. Thank you.
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0: 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I cleared that stop, verbal, 4623, and about 10 minutes out from that crash.
1: Tiger 5, copy 844.

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1: Fox 1907, Pablo, good morning.
0: Good morning. Can you show me on duty, Lake Pueblo? Lake Pueblo State Park, IBM is 6492. No static checks, please.
1: Copy, it's good day, 834. Area, he's not able to locate anything just yet. I'm checking with EPSO if they have any updates yet.
2: Okay, copy. Thank you much.
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1: Okay.
0: It's going to be a single vehicle rollover. Does not appear to be occupied. They have a Callahan officer on scene checking out.
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0: Thank you, Science Tunnels. So it sounds like it was a vehicle versus deer that occurred last night. RP is no longer on scene, no injury, and EPSO advised him to counter.
1: Okay, copy. Yeah, I think I saw the deer, but it's way off on the shoulder. You can show me clear.
0: Copy, 47.
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0: Attention 2A Green entering the road rage, I-25 at the 132 northbound. It's going to be a motorcycle speeding on the outside lane. A black bike with the rider wearing a black vest and a helmet. Unknown plate, RP's willing to sign, no longer as visual, air at 829.
1: Public 2A Green, I copy. Due to his speed, I won't be able to catch him.
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1: Okay.
0: So it appears the vehicle was being towed and a strap broke. The Callahan officer flagged the vehicle and fire med is canceling.
1: Right, copy that.
0: Copy, right, Victor 222, copy.
1: Sorry, copy, thank you.
0: Copy, thank you, 15.

0: 파고 지를 증거할 수 있어.
1: 저희는
0: Be Highway 24 and 26th Street. We're in the eastbound left turn lane, blocking Colorado 864 King Frank Charlie. They got a tow truck on scene. I'm just going to sit here and give us the traffic control.
1: Driver 2, copy. Come out on red 2002 Ford Utility. Expires 10 and 26. Just come out clear 9 and 3.

0: Ms. 14 Palma?
1: Okay, new address. Yeah, go check that one out as well if we can send another cover unit have that way with me or meet me there.
0: Copy, I'll call tonight, Anna.
1: Thank you.
0: Welcome, Anna.

0: 否定不婚。真的叫这个男朋友的 BD， 不是阿哥。
1: 哎，可以。貌似不是，不对 ，out of the city limits， so maybe a sheriff， but if they're willing to go, that's fine too。
0: 那这个。City of 24, did you have traffic?
1: Sure, I'll be clear.
0: Happy, thank you.

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1: Tiger 2, go ahead.
0: Edward Mary William Zebra 73 Cardo. It's on all four wheels. Go ahead and send the next tow notation.
1: Tiger 2, copy. Come back on a gray 2010 Toyota Highlander, expired 327. Does come back clear at 909.

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1: SN3, good morning.
0: Good morning. MEM 5331. We're working in area 2, Edward. I'm truck 518, break starting.
1: I got it, go ahead.
0: 44315.
1: Copy and good morning, 911. Trigger 2, follow.
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1: Copy. Thank you.
0: Well, just 9-0.

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1: Speaker 2?
0: Yeah, it looks like those vehicles involved in a crash May 21st, about 18:09 hours. So, it's a hazard now, so we're just going to tow it. You can attach me to that original call. I don't have the case number, but we'll just tow it from there.
1: Copy, Sierra 913.
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1: Tudor 2.
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0: trigger to Fobo, you should be attached now. 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
0: Copy, 915.
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0: 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Highway 24, mile post 293, Colorado, Edward and Mary X-ray, Robert 95, black or blue Silverado.
1: 2 over 5, copy, came back on a black 2025 Chevy Silverado, expired 327, does come back clear at 920.
0: Yeah, 331.
1: Copy, thank you. 920.
0: Call
1: GD11. Do you have any updates? That's negative. I'll call Rocky.
0: Thank you.
1: Welcome, 921.

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1: Hold
0: on, guys. I just went off with Rocky for calm. Their driving medical is on scene, but they have not been given updates.
1: Hi, copy. I'll still make my way out there.
0: Copy, thank you. 922.

0: 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Taking back swing valid adult regular 17 series expires 11/2030 and does come back clear.
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0: 14 off here. What's up? Andrews.
1: This is 14 Papa Coffee. Would you like the channel?
0: Okay.
1: Is Kelly with you?
0: They are.
1: Okay, thank you. I think it's...
0: It'll be a black Nissan SUV, snow plates, brake for vent.
1: Coffee,
0: 5 Nora 1, Edward David 2, H Young 4, 4 Charlie 6, 591 17.

0: 6, I copy Kimagona Black, 2004 Nissan Xterra, expired 7 of 24, and I am showing it red tagged, looks like, from the 14th, otherwise clear.
1: 6, I copy. You try to find a phone number for the owner. I'll attempt to contact them. If they don't answer, I'll do it.
0: Copy, 927.

0: Six, go ahead.
1: The DMV did not have a phone number, but I was able to find a possible number. I went ahead and put that in the call.
0: Copy, six.
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0: Veterans is going to be your tow. ETA is 30, and I have that case number when you need it.
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0: David 11, Papa, copy and take.
1: Oh, good.
0: Rocky 4Com just advised that Med just cleared with a patient refusal.
1: I copy. I just got to the area too, so you can see me clear. Thank you.
0: David 11, Papa, copy, thank you. 937. David 14, Pueblo status check.

Shoemaker Unit, Serengeti Road Ridge, Highway 115, mile post 26 northbound. It's going to be a metal gold delivery truck. Tried passing 8 cars on a double yellow and almost caused a crash. I don't know if RP still is official, but it's written a sign. Information from Fremont, Air 938.

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0: 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Does that sound correct?
1: That's the one.
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0: Caller and female last of David, first of Elizabeth, middle of Lucinda, gave birth of 10-7-5-6.
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0: a silver sedan that ran a red light, possibly a Toyota, Colorado plate, Edward Tom King, Robert 96, came back not matching. RP is going to sign, no longer as visual, Air 943. 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
0: Probation for Henry 1, copy, 903. It's apparently against the guardrail, RP is pulled over.
2: I copy. Currently going to be on a motor assist at the 343 eastbound. I'll get you a plate here in a second.
0: Copy.

0: Attention to Baker Unit, hearing a possible radio Meridian and Falcon Celestine headed on Highway 24 headed eastbound. It's a retrofitted red ambulance with no lights on it. All over the road, unable to maintain its lane, has a yellow power washer in the back. RP still is visual and is running the sign. Does have a plate, boy, either Lincoln, John 57, T-Mac, not matching, air 940.
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0: 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Public tow, no holds.

0: to a green and triangle on radar 25 at the 120 southbound. It's going to be a Cadillac plate. Frank Ida Edward Union 87 came back matching to a black Cadillac Escalade. Cookie advises dangerously going around people, speeding, and almost hit a vehicle. Has visual and is willing to sign. Airtime 103.
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1: Okay, I'll try to give him a call and see what he wants us to do. So that's inside of Pueblo City Limits, right?
0: I think so.
1: Okay. I'll advise once I get a hold of S35 to see what he wants us to do.
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0: Highway 24, milepost 291. You have a little white Ford pickup and a trailer. Can't see the plates.
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0: Bubba, 206, 925.
1: 206.
0: 925, northbound, milepost 152. Colorado Adam Young Lincoln, Mary 22.
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1: That's Ephraim. 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
2: Yes, please. And then make sure that number's in there. We'll give them a call and see what they got going on.
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0: 我这个再看吧。During that party were revoked DUI conviction, adult interlock license 03 series expired 6/27. I'll go ahead and sign up.
1: I copy. And he has a passenger. I'll see if he has a license.
0: Copy 10/10/24.

0: sexual. Okay, I advised Test 35. He called me back on the phone. I tried to call that corporal's number that's in the call. I get no answer. Can you get hold of Pueblo PD and give him my number and have him call me?
1: Copy 10-10-26.

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0: 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Yeah, with a box truck. Black in color, hopefully.
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1: What?
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1: Perfect, thanks. I'll be on that citation and proof of service.
0: Copy, 10-10-27.
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3: 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That's going to be Edward Robert Henry, Henry 79 on a Suzuki four door.
0: Trigger 5, I copy. 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
0: 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Can you tell me clear?
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0: On my end, my computer's not wanting to work. Is it showing the plate in there? If not, I got that in driver for you.
1: Day firm, I am showing that plate in there, Chimac on the light, 2020 International.
0: I copy. And can you clear a mail, Colorado?
1: I copy, go ahead.
0: The two-part last name, Ramos Gonzalez, Robert Adam Mary, Ocean Sam, Space, George Ocean Nora, Zebra Adam Lincoln, Edward Zebra, first of Rodrigo, Robert Ocean David, Robert Ida George Ocean, Zebra 3-7-2000.
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0: Good.
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0: 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Be on a TCR.
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1: Encia 6.
0: Driver was issued a summons and proof of service, and that licensed passenger took over driving. I'll be clear.
1: Copy, 10-10-3.
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0: он все слабый. Okay, Corporal from Federal PD, got in touch with, just know that we will not be responding down there. We told them what they need to do.
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1: 1122.
0: I'm on I-25 southbound over 143. I'm going to attempt to pull over a trailer that's dumping rocks all over. He just demolished my truck with a bunch of rocks.
1: This car is running already. I-25 at the 115 southbound. It's going to be...

0: and that merged into the passing lane, almost limb-like RP off the road, weaving in and out of the lanes. Line complete is going to be Edward Lincoln Queen, tall boy 7, unknown state, passing the 114, RP willing to sign in has visual. RP is going to be in a blue Honda Civic. Again, that plate is going to be Edward Lincoln Queen, tall boy, correction, tall 87. That plate is coming back out of Colorado. Valid on a 2019 white Chevy Express van, showing expiration expired, 3 of 26, expired 3 of 26, at 10:44. 25 at the 143 southbound.
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0: Copy, thank you, 10:44. 10:45.

0: 通过我们学校。
1: I like to meet you.
0: I let him know, he's gonna fix the issue, but I told him I'd sit with him here on the side of the highway, just to keep traffic off him since someone's getting over.
1: I copy 10-10 for you.

0: Okay, you can take Kansas 9 out of ride status with me. We're here at the office. Well, I will be out at the office on morning carrier.
1: Kansas 11-9, copy 10-10-47.

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0: Hello, excuse me.
1: Excuse me.
0: Just show me back in truck 155 and I'll be 10-8.

0: of Griffith, first of, or correction, RP last of Griffith, first of Bruce and Alexander, coming back suspended, financial responsibility out of Colorado, and a 121, expiration 1227, break.
1: Hello.
0: Your driver, last of Haynes, first of Charles, is coming back valid, adult regular, and a 171, expiration 2029, and are you clear to copy on the Haynes party? He has a mandatory protection order where he's going to be their restraining party. Other than that, his driver's license is valid.
1: Copy. So my RP is suspended?
0: That's paper. I'll send up for confirmation.
1: Copy. I'll get you his license plate in a moment. I'll have traffic stop with him too.
0: Copy. Come 1053.
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0: Probation 37, if you can please wait till I respond after you hail me. I need the address again.
2: Lake Avenue, apartment 3.
0: 1054.

0: Hello, copy.
1: Thank you,
0: Bob. 10-10-3-2-7.
1: Hey, Bob,
0: what's your vehicle, 24? Okay, so this is my traffic complaint against my initial stop. I provided the form to him, although he's currently working on traffic stop and not the form. Great.
1: Copy, go ahead.
0: Stated that he has an appointment to go to. However, in light of the traffic stop, I'm keeping him here. I was trying to arrange phone numbers and contact to get off contact with him. Clear.
1: 24,
2: copy. Hello, are you Adrian? Adrian. You know anything about a fire in 115?
1: Yeah, Adrian, it's going to be at mile marker 1920-ish.
2: Is the road closed, or I'm on that pin road?
1: It is going to be closed.

0: observation 37.
1: Stand by. To the 24, Apollo, you need the original plate that you were in contact with.
2: Yes, Edward Lincoln Queen, Poly 7, that's right.
1: That expiration date is 3 of 26, expired 3 of 26.
2: Got it, thank you.
1: Welcome, break, probation 37.
0: Home visit complete.
1: See you.

0: attention to this car is airing you ready. I-25 at the 25 southbound. It's going to be with a 2-minute time lapse. It's going to be a semi going well over 90 all over the roadway, and the license plate, U.S. truck or trailer, all white power unit and trailer, RV rolling, no longer has visual. RV is in the 2003 Dodge Ram 1500 silver in color, again aired with a 2-minute time lapse due to radio traffic at 1100.
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0: and a half. 2 to 14, Global Coffee, thank you.

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0: Yes, sir. Freecom did advise if you're able to assist with traffic control at milepost 20. I guess the fire is on both sides of the highway now.
1: Yep, thank you.
0: Copy, thank you, 11-1.
2: You're encouraged, MS 29, that's 26.
0: Copy, 11-1. Eleven oh one.

0: Sirius 9.
1: That's Sirius 9.
0: I know you're going to repeat yourself, but I was on the telephone and there's a fire on 115.
1: That's from Sierra, approximate milepost 20. They do have both directions shut down at this time with evacuations in place.
0: 10-4. I'm headed up 24 to Woodland Park, but I could turn around if they need some help down on 115. I could head down there.
1: I copy. They haven't asked for assistance. They might still call if they need anything further.
0: Okay. Thank you.
1: Copy. Thank you. 11-4.
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0: The Highway 24 to 291. Please open the back windshield, I can't see. I'll get you that in a second.
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0: Bubble Shooter 2, it's Mimi, Colorado, Sam, Ida, Edward, Adam, Sam, and Adam.
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0: Attention T-Baker unit, clearing a roadway, I-25 at the 161 northbound. It's going to be an older model silver Dodge Durango, Colorado plate, Frank Ocean Boy, King-15. Vehicle almost rear-ended the RP, went around and brake checked them. RP is visual and is willing to sign. Plate came back matching. We'll pass along to 1 Charlie, air to 1111.
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0: 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Can I get a rolling vehicle clearance, please?
1: Jamaica 6.
0: Could be Black Forest and... we'll call it Black Forest and Shoup. Colorado, Sam, Adam, Victor, George, David, Adam, Union.
1: Jamaica 6, copy. Can I go to Red 10 and 14 Ram 2500, expires 12 of 25 and is clear.
0: Six, what was the expiration on that again?
1: Expiration 12 of 26.
0: All right, copy. You can keep me attached. I'm just going to follow it for a bit and I'll advise by contact.
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0: Pueblo Youth Services 204.
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0: 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Going out duty.
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0: any trigger unit available for a crash? I-25 southbound at the 155.
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1: Hi, copy. It's just 343. All I have is high mechanism, southbound at the 155. I'll let you know when I get more.
0: Hi, copy.
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1: Level 285, northbound at the 117, good to go.
0: Copy, 1131.
2: Pueblo, 2-6.
0: 2-6.
2: I'll be clear of this stop momentarily. What are the details on that crash?
0: All we have so far is a high mechanism at the 155 southbound. I'll let you know as soon as I get more.
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1: Fogger.
0: Heavy with injury, two vehicle, they do have men en route to white Chevy versus white Jeep. One vehicle's in the median, one possibly hit a tree. And there is a caller saying one of the vehicles rolled. Sounds like limited information.
1: I copy about Cat Hill.
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1: Bravo, Tiger 6.
0: Tiger 6.
1: I cleared that last stop with a verbal, and in route to the crash, ETA is maybe 10.
0: Copy, thank you, 1134.

0: Mountain,
1: 6343, fires on scene for that crash at the 155. They do have the inside lane closed.
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2: 12, copy.
1: And to Victor 6, did you copy?
2: 6, I copy. Do we know if that's going to be the left or right?
0: Recall on 762.

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1: 66.
0: Just for awareness, I'm southbound at about the 157. Traffic's already backed up to basically the Baptist on-ramp.
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1: Go ahead.
0: Just for your 43, PD's gonna, wasn't sure where exactly the med unit was. They're gonna try and get an exact location and call us back. Break.
1: Go ahead.
0: The party you are out with is coming back valid out of Arizona, identification card only, showing as version 8 of 2030. And he's coming back clear.
1: Copy. You sure to get down to Colorado City or Trinidad, please?
0: To do 24 Polo, copy. Go ahead.
1: I was going to offer him a courtesy ride, but I didn't see medical anywhere on the way down. I don't know if they're on with somebody else, or if I need to come back for it.
0: That's even. That's why I asked PD to confirm my medical is on scene.
1: Okay, I'm going to stand by on that call for a better location.
0: Copy. 2 David 11, did you copy?
2: 11, I copy. Can 24 confirm if that party needs medical or not?
0: 2 David 24, did you confirm if party needs medical or not?
1: 24. This party that I'm currently out with does not need medical care, but if PD is saying that they have a medical unit on scene, it is not this call, it's somebody else. That's why I'm confused.
0: 2 David 24. Copy,
2: 2 David
0: 11, did you copy?
2: Copy. I copy. We established that. You can have meds stand down on.
0: 2 David 11, PD is advising meds on a call, and they've been on scene for 8 minutes, but they're not where 2 David 24 is, so PD is supposed to call me back.
2: I copy.
0: 11:44. Are you fine?

0: 24.
1: 10-8 to 24.
0: My pedestrian matches the description that was originally in the call that PD dealt with. Break.
1: Go ahead.
0: As I said earlier, they're not with me. I'm going to have them on board momentarily to drive them down south.
1: 2-11, copy. 2-11, did you copy?
0: I copy.
1: Oh,
0: I'm briefing.
1: 2-14. 2-14,
0: Coma. Can you let me on my 42 for a moment?
1: 2-14, Coma, copy. I'm briefing.

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1: My party's on board. I'm around to exit 74. Ready for starting.
0: I'm sorry, you're in route tower.
1: Exit 74. Ready for starting.
0: So it's the beginning.
1: 79. 123.
0: 24, pull back up behind you. Hold on, pretty good.

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1: Hello.
0: Yes, sir. I know you're currently working at Crash. Just for your 43, EPSO also received a 911 hang-up in the area of the 155 southbound. Unknown if it's related. They don't have units to check the area. If you could just keep an eye out.
1: I copy.
0: Copy. Thank you. 1150.

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1: Tanker 6.
0: So both of the involved vehicles are going to be in the median, in some trees. Copy, vehicle 1.
1: Copy, go ahead.
0: David King Queen Young 1-4. I'll get your vehicle 2 in a second.
1: Tanker 6, copy, thank you. 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
2: That plate's going to be Carlo Temtag, 854-7322, out of Colorado on a blue Honda Odyssey, straight for driver.
0: 2David11,
2: public copy, Colorado driver. Driver's going to be female Colorado, last of Castillo with a double Lincoln. First of Catherine with a Charlie, heading in an Edward, Denver 4954.
0: 2David11, public copy.
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1: 286.
0: A vehicle 2 was able to drive back to the roadway, but it's on the shoulder. That one's still going to need a tow, as well as vehicle 1. If you go ahead and start next to you, please.
1: I copy and confirming, is vehicle 1 also on its wheels?
0: It's on its wheels, up a hill about 70 or 80 feet.
1: I copy, tow the 7th.

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1: 36.
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2: 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Because we're still getting traffic from Colorado Springs coming down here.
1: They are lit up, but the closest one is at milepost 41.
2: Okay.
1: Too late.

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0: 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Looks like valid adult regular on a 94 series, expired 3/29. Confirming last of Brown. I copy, and also coming back clear. Trigger 6, hello.
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0: We're headed eastbound into Walsenburg. Vehicle's gonna be a leeward transportation. It's gonna be a white truck. Brake lights aren't working. RP is just concerned. Vehicle has Texas plate X-ray Henry Victor 3540 out of Texas. RP has visual but wants to remain anonymous and did not leave name or phone number. Internet call 14.

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1: Tiger 6.
0: My cat's running really slow. Can you copy driver 1 and passenger, please?
1: I copy. Go ahead.
0: Forward to mail west of Burke, Boy Union Robert, King Edward. First name is Edwin, Edward David William, Ida Nora. Date of birth 11/5/93. Break for a passenger.
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0: Color of female, last name spelling David Edward Sam Sam, Adam Lincoln Ida, Nora Edward Sam. And first name is hyphenated Mary Adam Robert Charlie, hyphen Lincoln Young Nora Edward, 12/5/93.
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2: So we got drivers indicating that there's no VMS port indicating that the fire 115 or it's closed, and we're still getting traffic south. Can you just verify CDOT has actually changed the board to say the road is closed?
1: Copy, 12-18.
0: Probably 2 Tiger 5 for reference.
1: Tiger 5.
3: When we had a fire earlier this year, we had a problem with that VMS board going to night mode and day mode and not showing up where people could see it. So CDOT can just check that board and make sure it's bright.
1: Any of your locations?
0: 4109 North Elizabeth Street.
1: Do you beginning miles? I copy.
0: 82640.
1: Copy, thank you. Hold on, thank you.

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0: If your driver came back valid, I believe adult regular 17 series expires 11/27 does come back clear, and passenger also came back valid adult regular 17 series expires 12/28 and is also clear.
1: Copy, thanks. Man, I'm not sure what's going on with CAD, but it looks like all the vehicles and drivers dropped out of the call.
0: And for a reason having CAD issues, I keep putting it back in the call, but it keeps dropping it.
1: Back
0: up. 12/20.
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0: Twix. Can I get the VIN for vehicle one, please?
1: Hey, Karim, when you're ready.
0: Go ahead.
1: I'm showing 1 Charlie 4, Robert John Frank, Charlie Tom 0, Henry Charlie 8, 10171.
0: Thank you.
1: Charlie Tom 24.

0: Bravo, Trigger 5. Can you copy in the bandit?
1: Trigger 5.
0: 25 northbound, the 123. David, I to Sam, Paul 34. It's a Fiat 500. It's been out here all morning.
1: Trigger 5, I copy. Came back on a green 2012 Fiat 500. Expires 127. Does come back clear at 1225.
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0: Corporal probation for Henry 1. Please show off duty. Thank you. Probation for Henry 1. Copy. Confirming, is that the other two units as well?
1: Yes.
0: Copy. Have a good day. 1226.

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0: Welcome, 1227.
2: Tagging it. I did see some people working on it. They removed the front left tire, but they haven't returned.
0: Copy, 1227.

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1: I'll be clear. And there was also some debris in the number three lane. I removed that also.
2: 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Thank you. 12-3.

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Can you switch it back over to the 2D radio, I-25 southbound at 0117? 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
1: 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Have a good day. 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
1: Bravo 2 Baker 5, 1075.
0: 2 Baker 5.
1: 25 and Highway 16 with California. It's a very faded plate. 971 42 Henry 1. I think it's a older Toyota.
0: Two five, I copy out of California. KMAX showing on a 2004 Toyota expression, showing 1 of 24. Otherwise clear at 1239.

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1: Good.
0: He came back showing ticket of California valid on Adam 8 series expired 7 of 28 and is clear.
1: Copy, thank you.
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1: 客户三十。
0: Jetfair 43, William Park, did give us a road closure. Highway 24 to 285, advised both lanes it's down, apologies, both directions it's down to one lane for a flight vehicle crash. Jetfair 43.
1: Copy, you can also be notified. I'm headed that way, so I'll see if you need any help.
0: Thank you, Tufts 43.
1: Pablo Jeter 2.
0: Driver 2.
1: I'm just coming into town as well. I'll check and see if they need any help with traffic control or anything. Did they say if it was east or westbound?
0: Negative, just that it's both directions.
1: I copy. Should be there in a few minutes.
0: Copy, call 43.
1: Pablo and CS9, I'm going through it right now. Looks like they got all the roads shut off. They got patrol cars that all end.
0: Terror 2, did you copy?
1: I copy.
0: Copy, tell 43.

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1: My department asked that we check in with you. Thanks for checking on us. We were driving back from that address in Rye, and we are back in Pueblo.
0: Copy. Thank you very much. 1244.

0: Hello. Do you over 5? Just for info for this crash in Woodland, I'm just coming up to it. For all westbound traffic, westbound is closed. They have a detour onto Park Street to the north and around it. For eastbound, they have one lane going eastbound.
1: 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Break at San Andre.
0: San Andre, good.
1: Did you copy to River 5 traffic?
0: I did not advise anything else.
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0: 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He thinks
1: Caesar is a total.
0: We can tell him back out of the office.
1: Caesar is a total. Thank you.

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1: Looks like we have a grass fire. I tell you 5 at the 118 South I in the median. Looks like it is growing rapidly. I'm going to make sure fire's in route.
2: Copy, I'll head down there just in case we need any traffic control.

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0: I'll be out with Winwood PD, Rivian Center, and Highway 24. In reference to the road closure, it should be lifted here shortly. They're working on getting the crash cars out of the road.
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1: Did you copy to a response traffic?
0: No, sorry, I was on a 21. Can you see the cliff notes?
1: If we're just 343, 205 advised. They should be lifting the closure shortly. They're working on getting the cars out of the way.
0: I copy, thanks.
1: Copy, 1252.

0: 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Parks 1906, Alba. I'll be off duty. Have a good rest of your day. Parks 1906, Alba. Happy thanks for everything you did. Say good night. Call for stay, YouTube. Parks 29, copy. Thank you. Break to Baker 5.
1: Go ahead.
0: For your 43, we were able to pull it up on the cameras. We're not seeing any active flames, and there are parties in the median. They might have put it out already.
1: Okay, copy. I'll just head down there and make sure there's nothing else sparking up.
0: Copy, thank you. And for your 43, fire's off on route.
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1: Westbound traffic is clear and moving in both lanes again. We're going to have eastbound 2 closed still for vehicle recovery.
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1: Southbound Alpha 130, go ahead.
0: Is 0443, Sunday Gesso also got reports of a vehicle under description driving on the rim southbound, possibly the vehicle that started the fire?
1: Okay, copy.
0: Copy, 1250.
2: I'm gonna switch to Duke Baker. Have a good day.
0: Hey, 20 Paul, copy. Thank you. Have a good day. 12:58.

0: troubleshooter two.
1: Driver two.
0: If you still have me attached to that agency, see if you can show me clear, and I'll be out at my office, admin.
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1: Okay.
0: I'm not sure if you are 6 is closer. That 25 is the 153 southbound. A large object in between the lanes at the 152 and 153.
1: They're coming. I'm going to check it out here in a couple of weeks.
0: Copy, thank you. 1304.
1: Oh, check it off.
0: Check yourself.
1: And 911, hang up. You can clear it out. I'm going to try to get our attention while I'm in there.
0: Copy, thank you. 1304.

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0: 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That driver's reclaiming his tire, walking back to his vehicle right now. It stopped at about the 118, but there's no other sparking going on. You can show me clear.
1: Okay, copy 1306.

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1: 2812.
0: Yeah, I'm on chairs. Moved out to the left shoulder about the 163 and a half or so. Just for sure.
1: Copy, 1313.

0: will be 20. Hey, 20. I got to sprint, and I'll be off duty. Have a good day.
1: Hi, Coffee. Thank you. Have a good day at 1314.

0: Oh, did you let him come to the house?
1: She didn't even
0: arrive. Highway 50 westbound after 302. This can be Carl Place, Charlie Robert Ida, William 48 on a black F-150.
1: She didn't arrive, Pablo Heavy. She didn't arrive, Pablo. That plate is coming back clear in a 1998 black Ford F-150, showing expiration 426 minutes clear at 1315.

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1: Hello, I'm going.
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1: Hi, copy guard.
0: Out of Florida, he is coming back expired 417 of 24 on E David 141 series. I'll put the full return in the call for you.
1: Hi, copy, thank you.
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1: Five.
0: I-25 and Highway 16. We're going west, or correction, east on 16 for a bit. Charlie, George, Frank, X-ray 50, Black Malibu.
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1: Just an information item for you. I-25 northbound at the 139, there's a grass fire down by the river.
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0: Copy. 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
1: 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Have a good afternoon.
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Lieutenant Green, entering a road bridge, I-25 at the 154 northbound. It's going to be a bright red Mazda SUV. I'm going to play occupied times one. Looks like a 30-year-old black female, last seen wearing... It's an unknown description. Possible ETOH suspected. Vehicle was weaving, going 90 to 100 miles an hour. Air 1333.

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1: Hello, my God.
0: Reverend, hit one on Highway 96. That RV just called back in and advised you that an exact address on County Farm Road. I'm putting it in the description now.
1: I copy, thank you.
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0: 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May I have a vehicle?
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1: Number 5, copy. Came back on a blue 1995 GMC Sierra, expires 1/27, does come out clear at 1343.
0: I copy. And can I get the last four of them in? Down a red tag.
1: I copy. Last four is going to be 51 at 53.
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0: to Edward Arringi, Rotary Joey 24, westbound, just around the Highbrook Road south. Plate given, Edward Mary Frank Frank 20, gray Chevy, almost around RP off the road. Nothing further at 1460.
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0: 你想给我这边。
1: Mail Colorado 24 left. First part is Torres. Second part is Robert Ocean Boy Lincoln Edward David Ocean. First of John Union Lincoln Victor Ida Nora. His date of birth is 8/16/71.
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1: Yeah, that matches. 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

0: Attention to Big Hearing, the rotary jet 25 for the 156. Heading northbound, white Mercedes C300, plate given Frank Boy Boy Ida 33. Showing on a 2024 Mercedes C, white in color, out of Colorado Springs. A suspect threw a rock at RP and cut them off. RP did not get any kind of car description. Nothing further, 1422.
1: Pueblo, Jamaica 6. I copy that. I'm out of position.
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3: Copy, thank you. Can you do the 11 Pueblo, that correct plate of Edward Keaton Young, Tom 2-1, driving my car in a 2007 Grand Chevy Trailblazer, showing expiration 2-27 and it's quick.

0: do with the Papa. Would you like case number?
1: Studio, yes, please. If you could put a case number in the call, please.
0: Copy. It's going to be 1062. 1062.

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0: 记得了吗？好吧。
1: Hello, everyone.
0: You're pretty solid with the class Adam with the first name Tinker and Tazza on the 013, expiration 5 to 28, if you've clicked.
1: What's your 27?
0: Goodbye,
1: gentlemen. 2 hours, 9, hold on.
0: 142 for just a minute. 2 hours, 9, hold on, 14, 27.

Attention to the cruiser in Kansas City, Highway 50, Mount Post 305 westbound. It's going to be a Ford F-150 black car, Hill Company truck all over. The RP hit traffic. Cones crossing over intermediate. License is going to be Big Trail Union 773, unknown state. And Highway 50 at the 305 westbound, and that plate to the Charlie Union 773 is coming back out of Colorado. On the 2018 white Ford F-150, expiration 11 to 26, the plate does match. It's registered out of St. Louis, Missouri at 1430.

0: 门，好吧。
1: We also got any more calls on that. Captain Flint, 10305.
0: 10-9, Papa Puppy, thank you. And that's negative, just that one.
1: Alright, copy. Just let me know if we get another one. I'll try to locate it.
0: Puppy, thank you. Do you want me to attach you to this call?
1: Negative. Just let me know if we get another call in.
0: 10-9, Papa Puppy, thank you. 14-3-2.

0: 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My friend just on message regarding a boat in Pueblo County.
1: Pueblo Parks 1472, go ahead with that.
0: Parks 1472, Pueblo County, thank you. RP called in stating he would like to speak to a parks unit in regards to a boat in Pueblo County. He didn't give us anything further.
1: Alright, copy. Go ahead with the Zoom call if you have it.
0: Copy. Party is going to be Sue Lee. And phone number is 651-587-2393.
1: Copy that. I will give them a call. Thank you.
0: Copy. Thank you. 1472.

FM Flat Menacing call Highway 69 at the 6 North End that Orfino was en route to. They just called back and advised they spoke with both RPs. They no longer have visual of each other. The camera turned off on Highway 69, and they were advised if they want to counter to reach out to State Patrol or Home.

0: Hello, what you do for it for? Can't copy you then.
1: Can you do the 24?
0: Colorado, sorry, California probably. John, Tom, David, boy, Lincoln, 4, 0, Edward, 8, 9, John, 0, 1, 2, 2, 0, 0.
1: And sorry, your location?
0: VIN verification for the office.
1: Copy.

0: 11 Bragg.
1: Have a property that just came in, Struthers Road in Reagan Heights.
2: That's coming like nowhere. Nowhere to Colorado.
3: Copy, Unitary California. That's where you bought it.
2: My apologies.
0: Copy. We have any details?
1: Just the initial so far is showing no injuries.
0: I copy. Let me look it up real quick.
1: I copy. There's going to be no injuries on our bags. Green Jeep, first black Chevy Tahoe, not blocking.
0: Six, I copy.

0: the only way I could find it was on Google. 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It looks like it's right off Baptist. That's where Struthers is.
1: Six, I copy. ETA's 10 to 15.

0: Three, eleven.
1: Hey, David, hello.
0: I'm going to be clear with crash report taken. I'm going to be doing some follow-up later on.
1: 11 Volvo, copy. Thank you very much. 14, 52.

0: Pueblo, R50. 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Reference, sorry, I'll go do it here in just a second. Reference to Baker 6 was crash. I was just coming on. If that's a Southern Reagan Heights, that should be Monument PD's. And then, Rick for going on duty. Go with Audie. I'm unit 6233, car 569, starting is 46444, we'll be off to Baker.
1: But then I should be playing my piece.

0: Pueblo, 2-24, Landry Dean Kidd.
1: 2-24.
0: Good afternoon. Beginning miles 2-0-0-3-0. Nobody area 6-10.
1: Good afternoon. First thing you should say.
2: Pueblo, I'm in Paul 22.
1: Paul 22.
2: Can you put us back to the southbound port? And you can show myself and then Paul 207 off duty. Have a good night.
1: Have a good 1457.
3: Pueblo, it's Baker 6. Copy, crash, not involved.
1: To Baker 6.
3: Is it going to be on Voyager Parkway, right by the on ramp to I-25? Two vehicles in the intersection, airbags deployed. Everybody's out. If you could notify city police.

0: attention to David units entering a Volvo for a red 2021 Hyundai Kona, Colorado plate, Charlie Sam Zebra, Edward 35. Vehicle was stolen from 2408 West 15th Street. The front and back rims are different colors at a Pueblo PD, Air 1450.
1: That's 2 Baker 6.

0: Charlotte's Figure 6.
1: Are you stopping at this one in Voyager or no?
0: Abram, I'm on scene. I just happened to come across it, and these vehicles are blocking, but there are no injuries. If you just let city know that vehicles are disabled in the intersection.
1: All right, copy. Do you know how many vehicles they got reports of two up to five cars?
0: It's a two-vehicle crash. There are a couple other vehicles on scene, but those are just bystanders.
1: Copy.
2: 4059.
1: Figure 6, they do have officers in row.
0: Thank you.
1: 4256.
3: Level 2 Edward 7. 2 Edward 7. Good afternoon. I'll be on duty in CAD. Beginning is going to be 64975.
1: Cash range 1500.

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0: 32221, and I'll be here as 1-5.
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1: Copy, off duty. 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
0: Copy, have a great night, 1502.
1: 5-1. 2-5. Same traffic, have a good night.
0: 2-5, have a great night, 1502.

0: 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Copy vehicles. Vehicle 1's going to be Colorado, Edward, Nora, Ida, Boy 77, right for 2.
1: Copy, bud.
0: Colorado, David, King, King, Young, 09. You can send that over to city. They've got drivers working on Stevens.
1: Copy, first place coming back clear on a 2021 Ford Bronco, green color, expression 8-26, and vehicle 2 is coming back clear on a 2018 Jeep Cherokee, black in color, expression 3-27.
0: Copy, I did city, you
1: stand by, let me check.

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1: We're in ETA, use 925, then you went to headed north.
0: Alright, thank you.
1: 6-5.
2: I'm
3: going to be en route to the Union Depot off of B Street to meet with a public defender for an upcoming court case.
2: I copy. Did you want me to attach you to a call or just put you in travel status?
3: You can just put me in travel status. It won't take long. Thank you.
2: Copy. Thank you. 1506.

0: 498. Copy, thank you. KMAX valid adult regular 14 series expires 9/29. And are you clear to copy? Is that part yellow?
1: There's going to be a female and two males.
0: I copy. I'm showing that party protected on a permanent protection order. Restraint's going to be a male born 2001. Does look like a no contact out of Los Angeles County. Otherwise, clear.
1: Copy. I don't think that'll apply.
0: I copy. 1520.
2: Oh, TJ 11, we'll be clear.
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0: 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Thank you.
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0: Just got a crash Highway 24th at 346, just initial, no injury.
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We left at Langhart, Lincoln, Adam, Nora, George, Henry, Adam, Robert, Tom, first of Victor, Victor, Ida, Charlie, Tom, Ocean, Robert, Minnesota, Paul, is the second, 12, 12, 79.

0: Center, Jigler, copy. Jigler, two, go ahead. Are you showing the restraint of one, otherwise one valve, the door here?
1: Who's the protective party?
0: Protective is going to be a left of Johnson, first of Lawn, Lincoln, Ocean, Nora, white male, 7 or 8, 7 or 5, 7.
1: Okay, he's got another white male with him, but a lot younger. I'll be out on a verbal.
0: 1526.

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0: Okay, off duty. Have a good night.
1: 1520. Can you clear a trailer event? Go with trailer van. Four young Mary, boy David 1424, Nora Mary 015659. 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Who's the registered owner? Ryan Reynolds. 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
0: Have a good rest of your day. I'll be on duty.
1: Copy. Thank you. Have a good day. 1529.

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2: 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I copy, thank you, 1530.

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0: 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Alright, you can just over here. You can
1: 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I copy. Came back on a black. 2018 Ford Edge, expired 6 of 26. 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
1: 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Please, sir. David 24, your digital key
0: tonight? Hey, my friends, hold up. Leaves are clear.
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0: 22. 22, go ahead. All right, Delhams on scene. They're just asking for an ETA.
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0: of R50. Good matches. Do you have a red tag entry for this?
1: No red tag entry.
0: Okay, there's a no tow request on the dash saying it's going to be towed 621. I'm going to go ahead and red tag as well.
1: I'm coming 15.
0: Great.

0: Series 14.
1: Charlie, clear the office.
0: Copy, 1549.
2: Oh, 211. Hi, Vin. And Jarvis on the call for clearance, please.
0: Copy, 1550.

0: David 11, hello.
1: Hello, my God.
0: Bernie came back. Apologies. Megan Cole came back on a silver 717 Ford Fusion, expires 10/26, does come back clear. I'm showing associated plate. Boy George Queen 592, and party came back showing valid adult regular 06 series, expires 1/28, and is also clear.
1: I copy.
0: 15, 51.

0: lane 2.
1: Lane 2, go ahead.
0: There's a note in the call that the I guess deputy on scene would like a phone call from you, so I know where he's on there.

0: Pueblo of Hillary, please edition.
1: 1553.
0: Call 211.
1: 11.
0: That vehicle is going to be an undercover vehicle, which is why the plates aren't matching. You can send me clear for both.
1: Copy, 1553.
2: Pueblo to Baker 24. Can you reattach me to a case?
1: 20. Hey, 20.
3: I'm switching to do Adam. Thank you.
1: Copy, thank you. 1553.
4: Oh, say 14.
1: Say 14.
4: Off duty. Have a good night.
1: Copy, have a good night. 1554.
5: Okay.
1: Copy, thank you. Have a good night. 1554.

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Takes off. 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

0: Edward 8, copy, Chris.
1: Go ahead.
0: Should be the far crew, Highway 24, initial, just showing no injuries.
1: Copy, what's it, bro? Is this a hit and run crash?
0: Not sure. All I have is accident with no injuries.
1: Alright, copy. I had someone approach me and say their buddy got clipped. Hop in to Speed Park, Highway 24 now for him. Pueblo 2 or 2?
0: 2 over 2.
1: You can attach to him in the area. See if there's anybody on scene. Did they give a vehicle description?
0: Not yet.

0: Jones, 2322. Okay, I guess that was not related to the 346 crash, so I'm not too sure what that phone number's for.
1: Yeah, I was just on the radio about that. I guess that's at Area 7.

0: and 10 Edward 2, 2 Edward 8. All I have so far is at least a Porsche is involved. Limited info, they're getting info from third party.
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1: 1558. Pueblo Speaker 22.
0: Speaker 22.
1: Regarding that deputy's call, could you build a cold crash break for address?
0: Go with address.
1: 7020 Goldsmith Court.
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1: A firm.
0: Copy any details, or is that, I guess, out what the phone call's for?
1: Confirm yet, deputy's out with the vehicle. It's just a vehicle versus flock camera.

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0: 645.
1: David William Tom Charles 41, Mineral in Somerset.
0: 1600. William Fall, 0, Adam Edward, 2, Adam 8, 3, Sam King, 2, 719, 693. Go ahead. Both vehicles are on scene, there's no injuries. Tutor has both drivers working on statements.

2 Edward 2, first plate clear 2024 key, tell your right, white in color. Expiration 1026, second coming back clear just to Porsche of Colorado Springs and getting clear, no wreck around the van. Okay, and can you copy driver 2? California female, S of Hartford, Henry, Adam, Robert, Tom, Frank, Ocean, Robert, David, versus Amelia, Edward, Mary, Edward, Lincoln, Ida, Adam, middle initial A, Adam, 729 of 93. 61.

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0: Tanker 22.
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0: Tanker 22, go ahead.
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0: 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I put him in the call. I copy.
1: 8 and 11.
0: I'll be off duty. I'll be back.
1: Copy, have a good night. 60 on 3.
0: Delivery 8, clear balance as arguing. Copy, thank you. 60 on 3.

to Baker 6. 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Have a good afternoon. Have a good 65.

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RP is willing, does not have a visual. RP is in a white Sentra S60S6. Pueblo RF, if you can show me notified out of position.

0: 29 Polo, did you have traffic?
1: Negative. Thank you,
0: Bunker. Copy 607.

dispatched to a hearing at Rudy Reed at 25135 northbound. This came over from County. White Toyota Tundra, Edward Frank, X-ray Adam 01. Plate shows on a 2022 Toyota Tundra, white in color. Out of Pueblo, ran multiple vehicles off the road. RP does not want contact with the air 1608.

0: I'm on Twitter, Nick. Can I get your number?
1: 248, that's going to be 0274-274.
0: All right, copy. Thank you. This being non-injured.
1: Copy. 16 off.

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1: David,
0: 20. It's going to be 50 westbound at 303. It's going to be blocking the number one lane, apparently. Colorado Boy, William Zero, 495 on a GMC Terrain.
1: David, 20, copy. Can I clear no record confirming out of Colorado?
0: Pablo 2-6.
1: 2-6.
0: Keep me at the turnout office and reports.
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1: Flight 1-2-20, just to confirm, that flight's going to be Boy William 0495 out of Colorado.
0: David 20, copy, I'll get that corrected at 1613.

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1: 谢谢你的同意。
0: Okay, we gotta move over to the shoulder, and then I put the driver in the call for Chris.
1: Copy, standby 1615. Can you tell me, Papa?
0: What?
1: Party came back showing valid on a minor license, 17 series, expires 5031, it does come back clear.
0: Copy. I'll be on a pier.
1: Copy. 1616. 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
2: 1474, go ahead.
1: It's going to be for a stolen gun, stolen yesterday from the Juniper campground area. I can email you her information. She included the serial number as well.
2: Yeah, if you can email me that info.
1: I copy, thank you, 1616.
3: Attention to Big Bear, you're ready, I-25-119 northbound. White to the forerunner unknown plate, swerving all over the road, possibly ETOH. RPS visual is willing to sign, tire 1617.
1: Jacket. Looks like Orfano is still gathering further, but they also have a deputy on scene. I'll try and get more information.
3: I copy. If they need help, let me know, but if not, you can just go ahead and keep me advised.
1: Copy, 1617.

0: Bravo, Tudor 2. Tudor 2. Both vehicles will be driven from the scene. You can show me clear. Tudor 8, finish up. Yes, sir. Investigation. Tudor 2, I copy 1618.
1: Yes, sir. Let's know. Advise. At this time, no response needed. They'll call back if the deputy changes their mind.
0: Copy. Can you attach me to a case number?
1: Copy. Go ahead.
0: It's going to be 1056. 1056.
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2: Last name spelling is David Edwards. Ocean, Lincoln, Ida, Victor. Edward, Ida, Robert, Adam. First name spelling is Adam, David, Edward. Mary, Ida, Robert. Middle initial of Paul. Date of birth is 5/4/1972. Male out of New Jersey.
3: 9-0-6-1-9, copy. Came back showing clear no record on that plate and party out of New Jersey. I'm showing multiple returns. Do you by chance have that, OLN?
2: OLN is David 26-050-107-705-722. It should be on a Class B, again out of New Jersey.
3: T-9-0-6-1-9, copy out of New Jersey. T-Max showing valid on a Class David, expiration 5/28, and is coming back clear.
2: I copy. James, show me on an inspection, please.
3: I copy, 1622.

0: to the unit hearing a possible ready. I-25 at the 18 northbound. It's a silver Hyundai Santa Fe, unknown plates, vehicles all over the roadway, going on the shoulder and into the other lanes. RP's willing to sign at time lapse of 1 minute passing milepost 21, still as visual air 1623.
1: Pablo 286, you can attach me. I'll try to catch up to it.
0: 286, copy, 1623.

0: 26, fellow. 53-43 for that welfare. Deputy advised that party was code 4, just resting, and they cleared.
1: I got 6.
0: 16, 20.

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0: And since we have a Rosno that's not too far from the county line, if you wanted to give him a heads up just in case I can't catch up to this vehicle.
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0: 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Who would you like me to notify of this race?
1: You can notify both Los Angeles and Fresno, but I'm sure Los Angeles isn't that far out of the county.
0: I copy 1636.

0: 220, copy, animal complaint hazard. Highway 15 for Cell, looks like westbound lane. At the off-ramp, there's a dog running in and out of traffic, medium-sized, light gray in color. I'm going to see if I have any resources in the area to send that way.
1: I copy. Let me wrap up here, and then I'll head that way.
0: I copy, 1627.
1: Yeah, Highway 24, milepost 292, Colorado Trailer, 207, Queen, King, King. Two clear 1998, CLEM, M-dump, black and color, attrition 10-2-6, 1620.

9 Stupid, you're hearing the rotary unit 25 128 northbound. 10 Yukon with the sticker on the back, driving too close to the RP, weaving, driving it out of the lane, speeding up, slowing down. 16 20.

Attention City, the unit is entering another road rage. Heavy 160, mile post 287 westbound. It's going to be near Fort Garland. A semi doing dangerous passes, unable to get the plate. It's a white power unit with trailer number 302. RP advice has pictures, is willing to sign, and so is visual air.

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0: 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Have a good night.
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2: 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Edward 8. Edward 8. Both vehicles are on their way. Citation was issued to driver 1. That'll be clear.
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1: Two, six.
0: On the phone with that RP Direct. You gave me a point effort in the call.
1: I copy 6833. And 2-6, came back on a silver 2007 Hyundai Express 627 out of New Mexico, and is clear.
0: Alright, copy, thanks. And you just noticed they said it was a white, older male.
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1: Marty said that there's a group of motorcycles that are trying to get him to pull over. He's getting closer to the 40 if you want to just advise for FNL. And he says their speeds are about 100.
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0: 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Thank you, man. 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Carrier last of Blevins, clear valve, adult regular motorcycle endorsement. Last of West, clear valve, adult regular motorcycle endorsement. Copy, thank you. 1640.
1: 6, repeat past the Pass Creek Road where the camp area is. Information was passed to 5 Baker, 1640.

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0: 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Also, criminal record out of South Carolina.
1: Thank you. Can I have a hold of this briefing?
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0: 2-6-9-Coffee. I'm showing a return out of South Carolina. I'm not seeing any driver status, but it's coming back clear.
1: Hi, copy. If you want to call my RP, just let them know to pull in behind me. I believe they went to the gas station, and then I will be on roadside.
0: I copy. My apologies. Are you clear to copy?
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0: Protection order out of New Mexico, just rear 43, looks like the restraint.
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1: 6281.

0: 2 over 2. 2 over 2. I think I missed some of that in the wind that the first character copied is King X-ray.
1: Yep, so it's gonna be 4-8 X-ray, 1 Nora 3, 525, Paul 10, 16281.
0: Okay, thanks. Shelter 2023, trailer silver color, expired 7 of 23.

0: 叫做 Tibet Typhoon。
1: OK,
0: I'll be clear of this call for now.
1: 115, you can be clear as well.
2: Okay, thank you.
1: Okay, 7-2.

Institute at Green Grid, the I-25 from the 168 southbound utility van, affordable plumbing on the site, unknown plate, weaving RPS visual going to sign. RPS two vehicles behind it in a 2015 Jeep, dark green, tired, sensing from

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1: Six, go ahead.
0: Just confirming you're going to be at exit 49.
1: I have that RP behind me, and I have one in custody.
0: I copy one in custody at 1706.

0: Good evening, sir. I'm Vivian Ted, beginning miles 25142. I'll be on for construction overtime in the area of Highway 24, about mile post 340.
1: Gotcha. 1708.

0: 50 westbound at the 298, Gallows, Colorado. Frank Charlie Young, X-ray 05 on a white escape.
1: On the blend, that's coming back clear on a 2016 Ford Escape, white and color expression, 826-7210.

0: Hey, it's Tony.
1: Tony, go ahead.
0: We just got a report of a domestic. It's going to be rolling. It started at Highway 45 and then West 11th Street. They continued southbound on Highway 45. It's going to be a black Nissan Murano. And they did get a plate of Adam Charlie Victor Legion 47. It is coming back clear on a 2014 Nissan Murano black in color.
2: I copy. Did we notify PD of that?
0: PD was the one who transferred it to us.
2: Copy. And you said they're heading southbound, and they just passed 11?
0: Affirm on Highway 45.
2: I copy. I don't know if I'm going to be able to make it out there in time to track them down. If you want to, I guess, let them know again. I mean, if they're heading southbound, they're going to be going towards their jurisdiction.
0: I copy. 7212.
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1: She's actually elected to the blood test.
0: Copy, 76.

0: 说了呗。
1: That's all right.
0: 你现在就在所有的战役怎么样 ？Judy, have a good night. Great.
1: Good.
0: And I'll be your supervisor. Call to come back on.
1: Have a good night. 17:30.

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0: 9-23, there's also follow-up info in that one from earlier.
1: Yeah, you gotta talk to each other.

0: Radio 21 in Murray. We're good. Hooters swerving all over the place, cutting people off, tailgating unknown plate. RP is going cast visual. RP is in a blue Kia. Last scene turns right onto Murray southbound at 1726.
1: Did you say Highway 21 in Murray?
0: Yeah, Highway 21 in Murray.
1: Yeah, those don't enter, sir.

Attention, city of units on a road reach I-25 at the 110 southbound. It's going to be a blind transfer from county. States there's a vehicle that's weaving in and out of traffic, almost caused an accident, tailgating on a license plate. RP is going to sign us the host visual. RP is going to be in a white Jeep and stand by. I'll give the RP a call back for vehicle information.

0: 或者谜语团呢？谜语团。I arrived at the first street address in Pueblo. Thank you.
1: Thank you. 27.

attention to duty units of the Ona Road Rage, I-25 at the 110 southbound, RP. The vehicle is going to be a black, possibly a Lexus sedan. Nothing further, 1728.

dispatch to Baker, rehearing. Ready to resign 25 at the 168 South Dunner. If you call back, give a play of Edward Lincoln, extra King 5-3, showing out 2019 Nissan down, white in color, out of Bennett. Guys was going slow, losing, passing north of Nevada, then RP lost visual. Time loss of at least 5 minutes, rear to 15 back.

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1: Excellent.
0: We just got an accident property damage, Highway 160 at the 299 to the 300. Are you available to copy that information?
1: Good.
0: It's going to be a two-vehicle accident, a Bronco versus a Ford Crown Vic. Looks like one vehicle was trying to leave the scene, but they were advised to stay there. It's going to be Highway 160 at the 299. No injuries.
1: All right, copy. You can send it. It'll be a pretty extended ETA by the time I get done with my dealer.
0: Copy, 7232.
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0: Attention to David units on impossible radio, Highway 50 at 309 westbound. Be a gray Nissan sedan, white male with a black hat. Fleet unit was Edward John David Glover, 1-1. States they are actively drinking ETOH, RPs on the side and still have visual. 1736.
1: 502 to 20, if you want to attach me to that, I'm at the 303 going eastbound right now. And if you could just let me know if the RP says if they turn off.
0: I call the MF, thank you. You guys coming back clear on a 2021 Nissan Sentra, green color, expiration 7 and 26, 7236.

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1: Park 1441.
0: I'll be out of that accident, Highway 116. I'll be at the 303. Can you copy the plate?
1: Copy, good.
0: Okay, this will be Vehicle 1, Adam Queen Charles, King 99.
1: That plate's coming back clear on a 2002 rear grade Grand Marquis, white and color, Fisher Pilot 27737.

0: 这个与传讯商电费。
1: Very good.
0: Looks like the vehicle got off of the second McCulloch exit headed southbound.
1: I copy. Let me head that way. I'll try and catch up to it.
0: Copy, 7238.
1: Pueblo 20, is DRP still following?
0: 20, DRP no longer has visual.
1: I got you, thank you.

0: you can copy assist. Sorry, 50.
1: I see that north, 161, Charlie Frank Boy, Charlie 74, until Ford Focus, on the floor with their hazard zone.
0: 50 to that.

0: Double park 1441. Park 1441. The vehicle on its heavy front end damage is going to need a tow. Vehicle 2 is drivable. They are willing to do an online report if that's an option. Park 1441. Would you like me to start a tow for vehicle 1? He's got one going. I just didn't know if the trooper, if he's extended, would be okay if I just exchanged information and did an online report. I would have to contact a supervisor for that. Okay, I'll just stand by here and fire to one up on scene now. I copy, 1741.
1: Street, I'm driving recklessly. I'll get you a plate in a minute. It's out of state, I'm not sure what state it was. Just checking for it.

0: psychiatry. I'll be out with that vehicle just past 8th Street and Copy America. Scott? Edward Sam, 77517.
1: Looks like Illinois.
0: Reggie.
2: Copy. Same thing for Reggie. Okay, 73, quick 2019. Maroon and color, how's it going on?

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He's having some overheating issues, so he's letting his vehicle cool down. He's not really not blocking, and he should be clear just a little bit.

0: 12 of 2 to 20.
1: 2 to 20.
0: I'm going to be clear, UGL. He probably turned into one of these side streets here.
1: Copy 1744.

0: manager. Can you copy over?
1: Pass manager.
0: Mail holding Illinois. Last of Robert Ida David. David Lincoln Hibbard. First of Daniel Cummins. Middle initial Lincoln. Date of birth 2/11/80.
1: Coming to

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1: I'm clear for you, Bill.
0: Code 10 by clear, we're showing you just fired out of Colorado and suspended out of Illinois.
1: Copy. And do you show a suspension for suspension?
0: Yeah, on the plate, just showing plates for mandatory insurance violation.
1: I copy. Is that on the driver's license or on the plates?
0: That's showing on the plates. On his driver's license, just shows suspended.
1: I copy. And if you can do me a favor, also attach his Colorado return, please.

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1: 225, I'm via 925 for the 150. We have civilian residents over here.

0: Pueblo, the city of the six. I'll be out at the hospital. Can you copy, Anders?
1: Six, go ahead.
0: 89588.
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Pueblo, 208, copy, Motors just 208. Right, 2 7 9 1 4 5 8 5 6 0 5 5 5.